0: Owners are among those demanding more transparency about the state's current gas policy. CWA Chief Executive Danica Lees says regional communities deserve to have their voices heard.
1: We're a group of people who I think some people might think is a bit of an unlikely bunch of organisations to get together and form such a strong alliance, but it's because this issue is so important to all of those organisations and the people that they represent that we've come together at Parliament today.
0: Telehealth platform UpDoc is now notifying affected customers after a third-party system breach briefly exposed some contact details. Company officials say they took immediate action to block the unauthorised access and that no login credentials or health records were accessed in the breach. Also making news, an explosive-laden drone has been found at a German airport which is used by NATO allies. A parliamentary report is recommending the termination of the public-private partnership for the Calvary Mater Hospital in Newcastle, and a survey has found younger shoppers are less likely to act on their consumer rights if they have an issue with a product. In finance, a few minutes into trade, the All Ords up 9 points at 94.15. One Australian dollar is currently buying 70.5 US cents.
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3: The race for the NRL Minor Premiership is heating up as we enter round 23 of the competition. Tomorrow night, the ladder leading Panthers will take on the third placed Warriors before the Roosters face the Bulldogs. But league legend Sam Thaiday has told today Penrith is still the team to beat.
4: I don't see any team worrying the Panthers at the moment. I think they should get another Minor Premiership. They should go deep into the finals again.
3: The action kicks off tonight with the Titans hosting the Cowboys. The rugby union community is rallying behind Warringah Rats hooker Wes Thomas as the Shoot Shield star recovers from a major surgery following a neck injury. And FIFA president Gianni Infantino has issued an apology following his botched plan to sell stakes in the World Cup. That's sport. I'm Max White.
0: It's 10:04. That's the latest news and sport.
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8: And isn't it a beautiful day today? The sun is shining, the sky is blue, and the temperature is 12 degrees, looking for a top of 19. The humidity is very comfortable, 62%. The wind, a very gentle 9 kilometres per hour, wafting in from the west. For the coastal waters, for the rest of the day, variable winds around about 10 knots. Seas below a metre, on a southerly swell of around 1 metre, getting up to 1.5 later on through the afternoon. The weather, partly cloudy, which is translated for me as mostly sunny. It's a great day to get out and about. Tidal information, the next tide will be at 1:54 p.m, a high of 1.33 of a metre. The next low at 8:18 p.m, 0.56 of a metre. You're up to date with news, sport and local weather.
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8: Look who it is Doug the Fat Fella back in the seat for another 4 hours of pure self-indulgence, playing everything that I want to hear. But remember, if there's something you want to hear, 65555444. And we're going to kick off the morning with Tommy James and the Shondells with a great song called Crimson and Clover. And good morning, Shirley.

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And that was the Walker Brothers, Walking in the Rain. Andy Williams, A Fool Never Learns. Zombie, She's Not There, the 1910 Fruit Gum Company, Simon Says. And we kicked off with the Beatles, All My Loving. Up next, we got the Archies and Sugar and Spice.

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3: He went away and you hung around and bothered me every night. And I wouldn't go out with you

And that was a double from Lou Christie, Two Faces of Iron, Lightning Strikes. Before that, we had The Angels and My Boyfriend's Back. Up next, The Animals and The House of the Rising Sun.

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Australia's very own Matt Flinders with Picking Up Pebbles. Richie Valens gave us Donna, and Otis Redding, Sitting on the Dock of the Bay. That Donna was a particular song there for Linda, who is, well, she knows who Donna is. And coming up next, we have Sarah Vaughan, Broken Hearted Melody.

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3: And to take us up to the news, we have Zager and Evans with In the Year 25. 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
1: It's 11 o'clock. Good morning. I'm Josh Bryant. The federal government claims new e-bike regulations will help make Australian roads safer. Labor has tasked the consumer watchdog with developing a national safety standard for the battery-powered devices. The move aims to ensure e-bike sale regulations are consistent across every state and territory. Assistant Competition Minister Andrew Lee says the change will reduce injuries.
2: This work is about what can be sold and ensuring that Australians have the confidence that when they buy an e-bike, it's safe. And ensuring that people who don't use e-bikes aren't put at risk by bikes that are too fast, overpowered, or easily modified.
1: New South Wales police are being given upgraded investigative powers designed to target sophisticated crime syndicates. The reforms will introduce Australian-first digital evidence access orders for serious offences. Driver's licence and photo card images will also be fed into a national fraud prevention service. Police have charged a 12th person as part of ongoing investigations into the seizure of 400 kilograms of methamphetamine in Sydney's west. Nine men, a woman and a teenager are already before the courts. A 26-year-old man was detained at Bidwell and is due to face court today. Hundreds of Qantas ground workers are warning they plan to hold a vote on possible industrial action, citing safety standards, pay and condition concerns. The Transport Workers Union is accusing Qantas of continuing low-wage tactics that were introduced under former boss Alan Joyce across regional and freight operations. The TWU's National Assistant Secretary Emily McMillan says the move is a last resort for those who feel like they're at breaking point.
3: They're underemployed with not enough hours. They're on poverty level wages, and we've identified countless safety issues for this work group that Qantas have been very slow to respond to.
1: No date has been set for when the vote will be held. The former general manager of Seven Hills RSL has been banned from holding office in state-registered clubs for 5 years. A Liquor and Gaming New South Wales inquiry has found Joseph Basari behaved dishonestly and engaged in systematic misconduct, acting contrary to the best interests of the club over a 4.5-year period. Also making news, Labor MP Ed Husic has revealed he'll be taking a break from parliamentary duties after he was injured in a car crash in Sydney earlier this week. And a behavioural scientist believes postnatal advice should include the risks of fatigued driving. 90% of surveyed new parents say they've been sleep-deprived behind the wheel. In finance, the All Ords trading up 58 points at 94.63. One Aussie dollar is buying 70.5 US cents.
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5: Round 23 of the NRL kicks off tonight with a Queensland derby on the Gold Coast. The Titans host the Cowboys with both sides out to flip the script following horror losses last week. But North Queensland coach Todd Payton says they've already moved on.
6: One game doesn't define us. Beating three of the top four teams, Broncos twice. You know, Melbourne at full strength. So, yeah, it's all in front of us. The scenario doesn't change moving forward and an opportunity to play well.
5: Gianni Infantino is refusing to resign as boss of world football. Despite widespread calls for him to quit, the 56-year-old has now issued an apology for his botched plan to sell off stakes in the World Cup, and LIV Golf has secured a lead investor to keep the lights on, its existence now safeguarded until 2030. That's sport. I'm Max White.
1: It's 11:04. That's the latest news and sport.
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9: And the day's still not looking too bad. A little bit overcast there, but the temperature's 14.2, looking for top of 19, which I do believe we're going to make. Humidity's up a little bit. It's up to 52%, and the wind's still not too bad from the west at 9 kilometres per hour. For the coastal waters, variable winds around 10 knots, seas below a metre. On a southerly swell around 1 metre, getting up to 1.5 later on through the, or just after midday actually. Partly cloudy, translates to me as mostly sunny. Let's keep our fingers crossed and hope that I interpreted it right. Tidal information, next tide's 1:54 p.m, a high of 1.33 of a metre. Next low, 8:18 p.m, 0.56 of a metre. You are now up to date with news, sport and local weather.
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And that was BJ Thomas and he's Hooked on a Feeling. Before that we had The Association, Along Comes Mary, Aretha Franklin, Chain of Fools, and Anne and Johnny Hawker with Cinderella, Rockefeller. Up next we have Who and the Pinball Wizard. And Frosser and David, thank you, thank you, thank you.

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6: And it is paradise. Believe me, I have just returned yesterday from a week in Sydney, and this place leaves Sydney for dead. But I've got to tell you, and I haven't thought of this before, sometimes up here, well, I do at my place, sometimes I have difficulty getting the radio stations. And it never struck me until I was in Sydney, and my friend who I was visiting has one of those, Alexa things, Google things, Siri, you know, those little balls. They sit up there and you talk to them and you say, Alexa, play a song, or Siri, tell me a joke, that sort of thing. If you have one of those and you have trouble getting our radio station on your radio, which sometimes things can interfere with it, which I have found at my place, all you have to do is look at it and say, Alexa, Siri, Google, whatever, play Great Lakes FM, and bingo, we will be there in your house. Keep that in mind, because my mate used to have to search for me on his computer, and he has difficulty sometimes. He couldn't get it, and when I left yesterday, he shook my hand very fervently and said, thanks, Doug. He said, I'll go in and talk to Alexa and get her all primed for tomorrow. So remember, if you have one of those home gizmo thing, I don't know what they call them, they're just a gizmo thing to me, say its name, and all you have to do is say, play Great Lakes FM, and we will be there. Here's the Bachelors. And I wouldn't trade you guys for the world either. Out there in listening land.

And that was Barbara Lewis with Baby, I'm Yours. Barbara Streisand's up next, Second Hand Rose. I said Rose.

And that was Barbara Lewis with Baby, I'm Yours. Barbara Streisand's up next, Second Hand Rose. I said Rose.

0: No.
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0: guys.
1: And that was that. You are welcome. got caught on the telephone. That was Tony Christie with Happy Birthday, and I was playing that for Jackie. Before that, we had Wayne Fontana and Pamela Pamela, Craig Douglas Double, Teenager in Love and Time, and Barry Maguire with Eve of Destruction. The time is 11:45, and time to for this, and a bring update on what's going on in your community. So get your pencils ready. Here we go.
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1: 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Yeah, that's my task about me. On Saturday, 8th of August at Stockland Foster, opposite Aldi from 10 a.m. till 12 p.m, Youngster Co. will be offering free technical support for email, social media, cyber security and mobile phone issues. The Great Lakes Palliative Care Support will hold their annual information seminar on Friday, 7th of August from 10 a.m. at Sporty's Tuncurry. A variety of guest speakers. Morning tea will be provided. Find out what you need to know before you go. The Family History Volunteers meet in the Family History Room, Level 1 at Great Lakes Library at Foster to assist with your family history on Monday, Tuesday, Thursday and Friday mornings from 10 a.m. till 12. Wednesday afternoons from 2 till 4 p.m. The Manning Great Lakes Woodworkers Club is for all ages and abilities. 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Manning Valley Great Lakes Four Wheel Drive Club will hold their next meeting on Tuesday the 11th at Taree League Sports Club, 7:30 p.m. And finally, the Lions Club of Buller Dealer are having a Spring Fling fundraiser at the Buller Dealer Bowling Club Saturday the 5th of September, 6 p.m. for 6:30 start. Great night assured with fine food, live music and raffles, all for $50 per head. RSVP by the 20th of August to Renee on 0407 516 089, or Brenda on 0401 472 988, bringing you or keeping you up to date with what's on around your town. And here's Alan Jackson for Jackie. Living on Love.

said Alan Jackson. Up next, we got Jerry Wallace and Shutters and Boards. And this is for a great mate. I got to say that to him. He rang up. He said he never gets a mention, but here he goes. Shutters and Boards. Jerry Wallace.

0: If you've noticed that our region is relatively graffiti-free, there's a very good reason. Foster Tuncurry's graffiti buster, Ted Bickford, has been tackling the problem for 25 years. When you spot graffiti on the Mid-North Coast, there's only one person to call. Ted Bickford, the graffiti buster. Help create a graffiti-free town and report graffiti in the Great Lakes on the graffiti hotline, 0408 440 309. This is a community service announcement for Great Lakes FM.
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2: And well worth being with him on Saturday night. All right, we've got just coming up for 3 minutes to the hour of 12 o'clock and to take us up to the news. Let me find one here that'll just fit in that slot. And here we go. Sue Thompson will take us up to the news.

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1: In this bulletin, the new tools to tackle organised crime, nationwide e-bike standards, and the generation not exercising their consumer rights. It's midday. Good afternoon. I'm Madeline McNeil. A surge in Sydney gangs using encrypted devices to coordinate and outsource violence is being targeted under new state government reforms. Sasha Foote reports.
2: The legislation would give police the power to quickly access covert devices used by syndicates to prey on vulnerable people, convincing them to carry out serious crimes on their behalf for money. Existing laws only allow investigators to gather evidence from devices seized during search warrants. Premier Chris Minns says the reforms will stop criminal syndicates from using these tools to conceal their offending.
3: To ensure that they don't come under the investigation of New South Wales Police.
2: The proposed changes will also apply to Crime Commission investigations into these criminal networks as part of efforts to disrupt their operations. Sasha Foote, Sydney.
1: One of the state's biggest prisons will see changes to better manage the rising number of people behind bars. Under the changes, the Metropolitan Remand and Reception Centre at Silverwater will transition to a 24/7 facility from October to ease pressure on police cells. Police have charged a man with making online threats to a female member of parliament. Toby Goff reports.
4: The 43-year-old allegedly posted a series of violent messages on social media targeting the MP earlier this week. Officers say the posts included threats to cause physical harm, damage property and track down the politician in public. Following investigations, detectives arrested the suspect at a home in Tascott on the Central Coast. He was taken to Gosford Police Station and charged with using a carriage service to threaten serious harm. He's been refused bail and is now before the courts. Toby Goff, Sydney.
1: A prominent Labor MP will take a break from parliamentary duties after he was hospitalised in a serious car crash. Ed Husic was driving home on Tuesday when his car was hit by a truck on a Sydney motorway. He received treatment for minor abrasions, fractures and a concussion. In a statement, Mr Husic says he's since been discharged from hospital and is hoping to return to work soon. The government is cracking down on e-bike sales by developing a new national safety standard. Federal politics reporter Nelson Scott.
5: E-bikes have been linked to serious injuries and deaths, but there's been no consistent regulation on which battery-powered devices can legally be sold. The government has directed the Consumer Watchdog to develop a national safety standard for e-bikes, e-scooters and e-skateboards that will be enforceable across all states and territories. Peter Berg from Bicycle Industries Australia says it's a good idea.
6: Introduce consistency and improve the experience for consumers.
5: The change means retailers can no longer sell high-powered or super-fast bikes to better align with international settings. Labor MP Andrew Lee claims it will help reduce incidents on the roads.
7: Ensuring that Australians have the confidence that when they buy an e-bike, it's safe.
5: The new standards are set to be finalised next year. Nelson Scott, Canberra.
1: Close to 600 childcare services were shut down over the past quarter as part of the crackdown on safety standards. The Children's Education and Care Quality Authority says compliance actions doubled during that period and 30 staff have been suspended. The government says enforcement action is at a record high, but there is more to do. The father of an Australian woman killed in the United States believes her children would have a better life if they're allowed to be brought to Australia. Her husband, Jesse Nicholas Jones, is accused of murdering 33-year-old Megan Bowler in April. The children are currently in the care of their paternal grandmother in the US, but Megan's father, Tony, says they're facing a complex legal battle to bring them here.
8: We're going to try and be her voice and stand up for what we think is right. And they're so young that we can give them a good opportunity. And my other daughter, Madison, has bravely stepped up and she's going to see if she can raise the children here.
1: Younger shoppers are being urged to make sure they know their rights. A survey has found members of Gen Z feel less confident about and are less likely to act on their consumer rights if something goes wrong with a product or it doesn't arrive. Consumer Policy Research Centre Chief Executive Erin Turner says the lack of response from online retail giants may be contributing to the issue.
9: There's definitely a relationship between how online retailers treat us and the lack of confidence younger Gen Z consumers have. We know that older Australians know their rights. They feel really confident using them, and we want everyone to be at that level.
1: Researchers say there still aren't enough treatments available for children with genetic problems. Genes for Genes Day is highlighting that 1 in 20 Australian children will be diagnosed with a birth defect or genetic condition. Dr. Kate Giles from the Children's Medical Research Institute says donation drives like today are crucial for funding new medicines.
10: And unfortunately, we just don't get enough funding to cover our research from government grants. And so this is a really important way for us to help raise money and keep this research going.
1: And a 60-year-old Good Samaritan who was injured when he came to the aid of a fellow shop worker has now died from his injuries. In finance, the All Ords is up 52 points at 94.57, one Australian dollar buying 70.5 US cents.
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12: New South Wales legends are in full support of Matt King's promotion from Blues assistant to head coach. Speaking on Nine's Freddie and the Eighth, former Origin stars Brad Fittler and Andrew Johns spoke about who they think should join his staff.
13: The yin and the yang is Jimmy Maloney. And Jimmy's played with, obviously, Nathan. He's played a lot of those Penrith players. He would have played with a lot of them at Origin when you were coaching. Yeah. Fair few of them.
14: Mate, he was fantastic for me because he brought the lights on.
12: The pair also believes Boyd Cordner is an ideal replacement for King as assistant coach with both the Blues and Roosters. Alexi Popperin has advanced to the third round of the Canadian Open. He joins fellow Aussie Alex de Minaur in the round of 32. FIFA president Gianni Infantino has issued an apology following his botched plan to sell stakes in the World Cup, and a soccer player has been killed after he was struck by lightning during a third-tier regional match in Thailand. 12 others were injured. That's sport. I'm Max White.
1: It's 7 past 12. That's the very latest news and sport.
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17: Well, the day's trundling along. Nothing really to get excited about. Currently the temperature is 15.6. We're looking at a top of 19. I think we're going to make it. Humidity's back down again to 43%. The wind's still steady at 9 kilometres per hour, but it's just swinging a little bit from the southwest at the moment. For the coastal waters, seas variable, about 10 knots, about 10 knots, seas below a metre on a southerly swell of around 1 metre, getting up to 1.5 later on through the afternoon, just after midday. Partly cloudy day, and it's actually fronting up a bit like that as well. No rain mentioned at all, so you don't have to worry about trundling out with a brolly tucked under your arm. Tidal information, next tide will be at 1:54 p.m, a high of 1.33 of a metre. The next low at 8:18 p.m, 0.56 of a metre. You're now up to date with news, sport and local weather.
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17: And back in the day, legends didn't come much bigger than this man. Donovan.

And that was Nancy Sinatra and Lightning's Girl. And we kicked off with Donovan and Sunshine Superman. Holly's up next. Sorry, Suzanne.

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And when I say dip, dip, dip, dip, dip, you know I mean it from the bottom of my boogity, boogity.

0: And that's Barry Mann, Who Put the Bomb. And the time is 22 minutes past the hour of 12 o'clock.
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3: Hello, Winchy boy. How are you, darling?
2: Ah, oh, Sir Mick, you're back. I wasn't sure if you're going to call again. I think you may have hung up on me last time after I told you Reggie's real one wasn't about wedgies.
3: Oh, whatever, darling. Listen, a little birdie told me you've been camping.
2: Oh, really? Which little birdie was that?
3: Hold up a minute. What do you take me for, Wedgie? I'm not the kind of geezer to go and rat on someone who confides in me, basically.
2: Was it Keith by any chance, Mick?
3: Well, let's just say it was more like a wrinkly old turkey than a little birdie that told me, basically.
2: Okay, I'm pretty sure we all know it was Keith. If that's the case, how does he know I was camping?
3: Well, basically, Keith bumped into Elton John down at Piccadilly Square the other week, and they got talking.
2: And?
3: And Elton was talking about his upcoming Australian tour. And how he'd heard you banging on the radio about an upcoming camping trip you were going on and how popular camping is in Australia. And then he got all super excited and said he can't wait to do some camping while he's out there touring.
2: Hang on, you mean to tell me that Sir Elton John, the rocker man himself, is going to be roughing it and sleeping under the stars whilst here in Australia?
3: Gave you that idea, darling? Elton wouldn't have survived in the Australian outback for more than 1 minute.
2: But you said
3: Elton's going to be doing what he does best, darling. He'll be puncing around, sipping pina coladas with his Dame Edna-style sunglasses on, wearing a bright pink tuxedo on Bondi Beach.
2: Okay, I must admit, I was being very surprised that Elton John was planning on camping out in a tent. Okay, thanks, Mick. We better leave it there.
3: Oh, whatever, darling.
1: Reggie from, of course, Reggie's Rewind.

And that was Wayne Newton and After the Laughter, or After the Laughter. Beach Boys up next, and following the Beach Boys, we'll have the local news. So I'll just pop into the newsroom and get ready to read it out.

And that was Wayne Newton and After the Laughter, or After the Laughter. Beach Boys up next, and following the Beach Boys, we'll have the local news. So I'll just pop into the newsroom and get ready to read it out.

0: This is the Great Lakes FM local news. I'm Doug Hodges and this is the local news. What began as a simple walking routine for a group of friends has morphed into the Cocoon Girls, a dedicated group of 8 swimmers who take the plunge daily, no matter what the weather. For the women stepping into Foster's Ocean Baths every morning, their daily plunge is more than just a wake-up call. It's a movement born from grief, community, and an incredible display of personal courage. Like so many Australians, every woman in the group has been touched by cancer in some way. Recognising that they were already braving the chill of an early morning swim daily, the group decided to turn their cold water routine into a fundraising drive for the Cancer Council. They have already raised thousands of dollars for the organisation. To boost their efforts, the women are calling on the local community to join them in this year's Council Daffodil Day Dip. On Sunday, August 9 at 9 a.m, the group will be diving into the Bullring at Foster Ocean Baths to raise even more funds. Whether you take a quick dip, swim a lap, or cheer them on from the wall, every contribution towards their Daffodil fundraiser supports Australians affected by cancer and helps drive life-saving research. When Kelly Kay lost her son Kahi Simon to suicide nearly 3 years ago, she made a quiet but determined promise to her community. No one else should ever have to reach a crisis point just to find help. Speaking at the official launch of the Evolve Mental Health and Wellbeing Hub, Great Lakes, on Tuesday, July 28, Kelly shared the painful realities her family faced when Kahi's mental health began to deteriorate. For residents from Foster Tuncurry in the wider Great Lakes area, the nearest mental health services have traditionally meant a road trip to Taree, Port Macquarie or Newcastle, distances that are impossible to travel without transport. Driven by a vision to fill these critical gaps, Kelly created the Kahi Simon Fund alongside partners Suicide Prevention Network, Lake Macquarie in Newcastle and Foster Neighbourhood Centre. Members of the community can drop into the Evolve Mental Health and Wellbeing Hub at the Foster Neighbourhood Centre with no formal referral or appointment necessary. And finally, a foster man has been sentenced to jail for continuously breaching apprehended violence orders. The 40-year-old man appeared before Judge Alison Hawkins at Taree Local Court on Monday, July 20, from custody via video link. He pleaded guilty to a charge of contravening a prohibition restriction in an AVO domestic. Judge Hawkins said that this was the 15th matter that had proceeded before the courts in relation to breaching AVOs, not all of them against the same victim. Documents presented in court reveal a man was on an intensive corrections order at the time of the latest breaches, serving his sentence in the community after an appeal at district court. Judge Hawkins said, "The man has time and time again demonstrated that he has no regard for AVOs and has no regard for court orders in general." I'm Doug Hodges and this is Great Lakes FM local news.
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Well, Wilson Pickett kicked off that bracket within the midnight hour. Then we had the Bee Gees with Don't Forget to Remember. Bit of a slow, boring song. So how about this one? This is a Bee Gees song. Actually, it's my favourite. This will perk us right back up. Crank your radio up. Tragedy.

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4: 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Phone Michael on 0403 069 445. And a prescription sunglasses in a case lost Tuesday the 4th at North 1 Mile. 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Here's Peggy March. I don't know if she'll find him, but she's following him.

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1: 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You're the best. 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That's right.
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3: It's 1 o'clock. Good afternoon. I'm Madeline McNeil. A man is fighting for life and police are searching for a suspect after a stabbing in Sydney's west. Paramedics were called to a shopping strip in Layla Park late this morning to find a man with wounds to his neck and torso. The police commissioner says current laws around unlocking encrypted devices delay investigators from accessing critical evidence. Proposed reforms would give police more power to access devices they suspect are being used to coordinate serious crimes. Commissioner Mal Lanyon says at the moment officers can only order a device be unlocked after it's been seized during a search warrant.
4: What we're seeing is that we are stopping a number of criminals on the way to commit serious crimes. We lawfully seize their digital devices, but we don't have the ability to get an access order.
3: A multi-vehicle crash has shattered Key Mountain Road, currently used to divert traffic around the closed segment of the Great Western Highway. The Darling Causeway is closed in both directions after the crash near Mount Victoria. There's heavy traffic on the Great Western Highway and drivers should allow plenty of extra travel time. The cycling industry says stricter e-bike regulations are long overdue amid a surge in injuries caused by the vehicles. The federal government's developing a national safety standard for e-bikes and other battery-powered devices. It will include a ban on high-powered vehicles to align with international settings. Peter Burke from Bicycle Industries Australia says it'll create a consistent approach across jurisdictions.
5: We've got road laws that we've seen a lot introduced in states like Queensland, New South Wales, but we don't have the controls of sales or import at the moment, and these regulations that have been proposed are certainly going to introduce consistency.
3: Greater crested terns, a seagull and a magpie are among a further 16 birds to die from avian flu in Victoria. The CSIRO has also confirmed another 6 cases of the disease in South Australia. There are now 123 confirmed bird flu cases across the country, but it hasn't spread to the poultry system. The state's correctional system is being overhauled amid record-high prisoner numbers, largely driven by a spike in offenders being held on remand. From October, Silverwater Remand Centre in Sydney's West will operate as a 24/7 intake hub in a bid to reduce pressure on local police cells. Corrections Minister Anilak Chandivong says it will ensure officers aren't being diverted from our streets.
6: This will create a much more secure and a safer environment for both staff and inmates, and will also have the benefit of supporting the police to ensure that they spend less time supervising prisoners and more time on the beat.
3: In finance, the All Ords is up 45 points at 94.50, one Australian dollar buying 70.56 US cents.
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8: Good afternoon. Round 23 of the NRL kicks off tonight with the Cowboys taking on the Titans on the Gold Coast. North Queensland keen to bounce back after a humiliating 70-point loss to the Roosters. But NRL legend Sam Thaiday has told Today they'll have to dig deep with their finals hopes on the line.
9: Can they do it? I don't know. The Titans aren't going to make this easy for them, but if the Cowboys want to try to get in that eight, they really need to make sure they win this game, nail it, and get some confidence back.
8: The Perth Bears have signed Canberra's English test forward Morgan Smithies to a 3-year deal. Socceroos World Cup star Nestori Irinkunda is in the midst of a $24 million transfer from English club Watford to Portugal's Sporting Lisbon. And Aussie Meyer Joiners advance to the next round at the Canada Open after upsetting 14th seed Sarana Sestaya. That's sport. I'm Adam Hawes.
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11: Well, the day's been a bit of a funny sort of a day. It hasn't been as sunny as I thought it would be, but pardon me, still the temperature's 16.9, looking for top of 19. Humidity's not too bad. It's dropped down to 41%. The wind has actually dropped back a little bit too. It's down to 6 kilometres per hour, and it's coming in from the west-southwest. For the coastal waters, variable winds about 10 knots, seas below a metre on a southerly swell, around 1 metre, getting up to one. Well, it should be starting to get up to 1.5 now. It was heading up that way after midday, partly cloudy day, and it's sort of hanging in that way pretty well. Tidal information, the next tide will be not that far away, 1:54 p.m, a high of 1.33, the next low at 8:18 p.m, 0.56 of a metre. Now, this is the last time I'll read it today, so let me stick my nose over the fence. We'll have a little bit of a peek and see what's coming up. Tomorrow, sunny. Saturday, sunny. Oh, Sunday, late shower. Monday, clearing showers. Tuesday, sunny. So a bit of a mixed bag over the next couple of days, but really nothing to worry about. Not when you're living in paradise. Anyway, let's get on with the show. You're up to date with news, sport and local weather.
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And that was the Beatles with Change. Before that, we had the Yardbirds with Heart Full of Soul, Herman's Hermits. Here comes the star and Betty Everett with the Shoop Shoop song. Up next, we got my second favourite Johnny Mathis song, Wonderful, Wonderful.

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0: And that was a double from Old 55, This Little Girl and Looking for an Echo. Billy Bland, Let the Little Girl Dance. Benny King, Stand By Me. And Bev Harrell, What Am I Doing Here With You? The time is 14 minutes to 2. Very shortly, time for me to go.
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0: 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When is the next low and high tide? 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
2: Well, the time is coming up 4 minutes to the hour of 2 o'clock, and it is, and I must leave you. And I got to say, thank you. I say this every week, and every week I mean it. Absolutely. Thank you very much for your phone calls. It makes my day as good as it can ever possibly get. Thank you for your requests. Saves me having to pick out about half of the songs that I really should be picking out. And I'll be back here to do it all again next Thursday. I hope you'll be with me. And to take us up to the news, the zombies. The time of the season. Ciao. Yasu. Arrivederci.

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1: It's 2 o'clock. Good afternoon. I'm Madeline McNeil. A man is in custody following a stabbing at a shopping centre in Sydney's west. A 53-year-old man has been rushed to hospital in a serious condition after being found with multiple wounds outside the centre at Leila Park. A 38-year-old man's been arrested after officers searched a nearby unit complex. The federal government says new e-bike regulations are supported by the states and territories. Labor has tasked the ACCC with developing a national safety standard for e-bikes and other battery-powered devices. The move will ban retailers from selling high-powered or super-fast bikes. Assistant Competition Minister Andrew Leigh says it will improve safety on our roads.
2: This new safety standard, which is supported by states and territories, is going to be an important step forward in ensuring that the bikes that are sold in Australia are compliant with a clear safety standard.
1: The ABC has apologised for a segment of its Race Around the World program which referenced Gina Rinehart. The Ombudsman found the film did not breach the ABC's editorial policies, but the broadcasters acknowledged it fell short of community expectations. The ABC says it will amend editorial guidance as it applies to violence, and the relevant material's been removed from its platforms. A Western Sydney club boss has been stripped of his leadership eligibility after taking undisclosed cash injections. Former Seven Hills RSL general manager Joseph Basari was found to have acted dishonestly after receiving hundreds of thousands of dollars in hidden payments and gifts. He's been banned by regulators for 5 years and ordered to pay nearly $19,000 in fines and investigation costs. Demand for high-quality office space in Sydney's CBD has led to lower vacancy rates. Data from the Property Council shows Sydney's CBD office vacancy rate is down to around 13%, while other Sydney areas are mixed. Spokesperson Matthew Candelas says it marks the fourth quarter of positive demand.
3: What we have seen is a pronounced flight to quality. Tenants vote with their feet, and they are consistently voting and moving into high-quality premium grade assets in well located areas of Sydney CBD.
1: Also making news, there have been another 16 positive bird flu cases recorded in Victoria, with greater crested terns, a seagull and a magpie found dead. And Labor MP Ed Husic will take a break from parliamentary duties after he was hospitalised in a serious car crash. In finance, Theo Lords is up 42 points at 94.47, one Australian dollar buying around 70.3 US cents.
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5: Dolphin skipper Tom Gilbert won't take the struggling Broncos for granted in Saturday's battle for Brisbane. The reigning premiers are out of the finals race but hold a 6-1 record in the crosstown rivalry. Gilbert says the Finns will need to aim up this weekend.
6: They have been for so long one of the best teams in the competition, and you know, regardless where their season is at the moment, they're still the reigning premiers. And they've got some real threats across the board that do worry us and make us want to prepare really well.
5: Brisbane Lions coach Chris Fagan insists he's not losing any sleep after confirmation star player Lachie Neal has toured Collingwood's facilities. Alexi Popperin has advanced to the third round of the Canadian Open. He joins fellow Aussies Alex Demon, Ormeyer Joint and Talia Gibson into the round of 32. And FIFA president Gianni Infantino is under pressure to keep his job after having to apologise for his botched plan to sell stakes in the World Cup. That's sport. I'm Adam Hawes.
1: It's 2:04. That's the latest news and sport.
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9: Okay, we're currently sitting on around 17 degrees. It'll get down to a cool 3 tonight. Ooh, that's fresh. Tomorrow's even worse. Well, it'll be warmer at 20 degrees, but down to 2 Friday night. And for the weekend, we've got 19 and 22 degrees respective. Okay, let's have a look for our tides. Our tides, our next tide change is 8:18. It'll be a low tide of 0.56. We've got a high tide at a minute past 2 tomorrow morning of 1.08, and a low tide at 8 o'clock in the morning of 0.43. Now, the forecast for the Macquarie Coast is variable seas around 10, variable winds rather, about 10 knots. Seas at below 1 metre with a southerly swell of around 1 metre, increasing to 1.5 metres this afternoon. And tomorrow, August the 7th, variable winds about 10 knots, seas below 1 metre and a southerly swell of around 1 metre, increasing to 1.5 metres. So it's pretty much the same for 2 days. So that's it for news, sport and weather on Great Lakes FM. And the clock's just gone 6 minutes after 2.
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11: In that Texas town, about to check outside the games. And you know what I'm talking about. Just let me know if you wanna go to that home out on the range. They got a lot of nice girls.

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1: Yeah. I wonder, do you wanna go?

0: love it.
1: Well, the next slot song nearly slipped in then. You probably could have grabbed that tune anyway. We like Andy's show in the morning where you get back to front. This one was the first tune of the next song. You'd probably get that. Give us a call if you think you know what it is. Okay, before that, we had Womack and Womack with Take Me Home, Country Road, and, of course, ZZ Top with that legendary LaGrange. 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

0: Yes, that's a different version of Bob Dylan off his 2012 album Tempest with Soon After Midnight. Before that, we had Nora Jones with Come Away With Me and Matt Corby with Miracle Love off his Rainbow Valley. And, of course, the Kinks from back in the 60s with You Really Got Me. Right now, it's 2:30 on Great Lakes FM.
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0: Nora Jones with Come Away With Me and Matt Corby with Miracle Love off his Rainbow Valley. And, of course, the Kinks from back in the 60s with You Really Got Me. Right now, it's 2:30 on Great Lakes FM.
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Yeah, that was Billy Preston. That's a great album, that. That was from the Concert for George. It was the first anniversary of the passing of the ex-Beatle, George Harrison. The concert was in November 02, and of course George passed a year earlier, on the 29th of November 01, at the young age of 58. So I believe there's a movie of that Concert for George, so I might have to have a look at that when I get home, see if it's on YouTube or one of those music channels. Be good to watch. Billy Preston there with My Sweet Lord, a great muso as well. Billy Preston, been around for a long time. Before that, we had Van Morrison off his album Days Like This from the mid-90s with Raincheck, and Joni Mitchell preceded that with You Turn Me On, I'm a Radio, off her album Hits. It's right now, it's 2:45 on Great Lakes FM.

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8: Sorry, folks, I just had a look at the monitor here with a text from Ziggy and Ann when I made a little hiccup with the song and you got one or two notes out of a song about half an hour ago. You really got me, but they're on the money with the Kinks, Ziggy and Ann. You had the right band, wrong song. Anyhow, hope you're enjoying the show. Right now we're going to Michael McDonald with Stop, Look and Listen to Your Heart.

Yeah, that was John Hyatt there with Lift Up Every Stone. And before that, we had Michael McDonald with Stop, Look and Listen to Your Heart. It's now 5.5 minutes to 3 on Great Lakes FM. What do we got to take us through here? Tim McGaw with Diamond Rings and Old Bar Stools.

0: Yeah, that was Tim McGaw featuring Catherine Dunn with Diamond Rings and Old Bar Stools off the album Sundown Heaven Town. Before that, we had John Hiatt with Lift Up Every Stone, and of course, Michael McDonald with Stop, Look and Listen, which I already announced. Anyway, okay, we're almost time for the 3 o'clock news.
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3: 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Drawn at our 40th birthday celebration on the 22nd of August, and the winners announced on Monday the 24th in the Brekkie Show.
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5: It's 3 o'clock. Good afternoon. I'm Madeline McNeil. A man's been arrested after a stabbing at a shopping strip in Sydney's west. Chris McCarthy reports.
6: Paramedics arrived to the scene at Laylor Park Shops just before midday to find a 53-year-old man with multiple stab wounds in his back. He was rushed to Westmead Hospital by road, where he remains in a now serious but stable condition. Riot Squad officers were in the area at the time and begun searching the surrounding streets, an hour later arresting a 38-year-old man in an apartment across the road from the shops. He's been taken to Blacktown Police Station and is yet to be charged. Chris McCarthy, Sydney.
5: An insider betting charge laid against NRL hooker Brandon Smith has been dropped by prosecutors because of a lack of evidence. Smith's lawyer says his client is satisfied with the result and wants to get on with his life. The Rabbitohs star is still facing a separate allegation. He supplied cocaine to a fellow player last year. The Premier hopes sweeping reforms will stop gangs preying on the state's most vulnerable by asking them to carry out serious crimes on their behalf. Proposed laws would give police quicker access to encrypted technology used by criminal syndicates by removing existing limitations on when and how officers can order a device be unlocked. Chris Minn says gangs are increasingly using sophisticated technology to coordinate attacks.
7: We want to send a clear message to those who are involved in organised crimes that these well-funded, experienced crime-fighting agencies are ready to take you on, and they'll have new laws that they can use to smash up your networks.
5: The opposition is welcoming the federal government's new e-bike regulations, but believes the changes are overdue. Labor has tasked the consumer watchdog with developing a national safety standard for e-bikes, which would see a ban on the sale of high-powered devices. The coalition says the moves come more than a year after action was promised, and the new standards should be implemented earlier than next year. There have been another 16 positive bird flu cases in Victoria, with greater crested terns, a seagull and a magpie found dead. The CSIRO has also confirmed another 6 cases in South Australia. There have now been 123 cases of H5 bird flu across the country, but it hasn't yet spread to the poultry system. Also making news, the ABC has apologised for a segment aired on Race Around the World which referenced billionaire mining magnate Gina Rinehart, acknowledging the piece did not meet community expectations. And a behavioural scientist believes postnatal advice should identify the risks of fatigued driving, with 90% of new parents saying they've been sleep-deprived behind the wheel. In finance, the All Ords is up 35 points at 94.41, one Australian dollar buying 70 US cents.
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9: A lack of team connection is the reason behind Brisbane's stunning collapse in the NRL this season. The Broncos are on course for the worst title defence by a premiership-winning team in 73 years. League guru Phil Gould telling the Six Tackles with Gus podcast, the Broncos play too much as individuals.
10: They're very, very hard to contain individually, but as a team, they probably fall short of the basics there on a number of occasions, and that comes back to bite them.
9: The Perth Bears are continuing to build ahead of their entry to the Premiership next season. They've signed Canberra's English test forward Morgan Smithies on a three-year deal. Brisbane Lions coach Chris Fagan admits he had no idea that star player Lachie Neal had toured Collingwood's facilities. And Pakistan has completed its first overseas men's test win in 3 years with an 8-wicket victory over the West Indies in Trinidad. That's sport. I'm Adam Hawes.
5: It's 3:04. That's the latest news and sport.
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0: Okay, currently sitting on around 16 degrees. It'll be quite cool tonight at 3. 3 degrees, single figures. Tomorrow, a little bit warmer at 20, but cooler at night. 2 degrees overnight tomorrow night. And for the weekend, we've got 19 and 22 respective with 4 and 5 degrees overnight. Our next tide change is a high tide at 8:18 p.m. this evening of 0.56. Sorry, a low tide. We've got a high tide at 2:01 a.m. of 1.08 metres and a low tide tomorrow morning at 8 o'clock of 0.43. Sunset this evening will be 5:16 and sunrise tomorrow morning at 6:34. Now, the forecast for the Macquarie Coast are variable winds about 10 knots, seas below 1 metre with a southerly swell of around 1 metre, increasing to 1.5 metres. And tomorrow we've got variable winds about 10 knots, seas below 1 metre and a southerly swell of around 1 metre, increasing to 1.5 metres. So very similar tomorrow as what we've got today. And that's it for new sport and weather on Great Lakes FM. It's now coming up to 6 minutes after 3.
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That was Bernard Allison there with the Boogeyman off his album Chills and Thrills. Before that we had Santana featuring G&B off Supernatural with Maria Maria, and Steve Marriott and Ronnie Lane started that bracket off with Lonely No More off their album Magic Midgets, spelt quite strangely actually, M-I-J-I-T-S, Midgets. Righto, it's 17 and a half minutes after 3 on Great Lakes FM.

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0: Yeah, that was Morgan Lerner with I'm Coming Home. And before that, we had Wendy Matthews with As We Speak off her first album, Emigre. It's just coming up now to 3:30 on Great Lakes FM.
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0: Okay, it's time for your weekly dose of disco. This is Gloria Gaynor with Never Say Goodbye. If we can get it to play. There we go.

0: Yeah, three good songs in a row there. That was Sade with Smooth Operator off her album Diamond Life. Patti LaBelle from 05 with Ain't No Way off the Patti Bell Classic Moments was the name of the album. And, of course, the disco queen Gloria Gaynor with from 1974 with Never Say Goodbye. It was a great era of disco. It was pretty vibrant, colourful. The flared pants, afro hair, open neck shirts, a whole nine yards. But it was good music. Don't mind a bit of disco now and then. It lasted probably just over a decade from the very late 60s through to the end of the 70s. And then just sort of died a natural death in the 80s. But I wonder if it'll ever come back, the disco scene, with all that pretty cool dress that I just described and all the colours and stuff. Who knows? But right now, it's time for
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0: Righto, let's get started. A free community service is offered to seniors to feel more confident with technology. On Saturday the 8th of August at Stockland's Foster opposite Aldi from 10 a.m. till 12 p.m, Youngster Company will offer free technical support for emails, social media, cyber security and mobile phone issues. The Great Lakes Palliative Care Support will hold their annual information seminar on Friday the 7th of August from 10 a.m. at the Sporty's Tuncurry. There will be a variety of guest speakers and morning tea will be provided. Find out what you need to know before you go. It's one way of looking at it, I suppose. Next, we've got the Family History Volunteers meet on Friday. The Family History Volunteers meet at the Family History Room at Level 1, Great Lakes Library at Foster to assist with your family history on Monday, Tuesday, Thursday and Friday mornings from 10 till 12 and Wednesday afternoons from 2 till 4. Okay, the Manning Great Lakes Woodworkers Club is for all ages and abilities. Meet at the gallery at 100 River Street, Tarif from 9 a.m. till 2 p.m. on Saturdays and Tuesdays. And here come the markets. We've got the Johns River Markets on Saturday the 8th of August at Johns River Community Hall from 9 till 1:30. The Tea Gardens Hawk Nest Food Markets on Saturday the 8th of August in the industrial area from 7 a.m. till 12 noon. We've got the Foster Town Markets on Sunday the 9th of August in the Town Park from 8 till 2. The Tallwoods Village Markets on Sunday the 9th of August at Tallwoods Village from 8 till 1. And the Junkyard on Sunday the 9th of August at Pacific Palms Community Hall from 9 till 12. The Manning Valley Great Lakes Four-Wheel Drive will hold their next meeting on Tuesday the 11th of August at Taree Leagues Sports Club at 7:30. And finally, the Lions Club of Bulladela are having their Spring Fling fundraiser at Bulladela Bowling Club on Saturday the 5th of September from 6 p.m. for a 6:30 start. It'll be a great night. Assured of fine food, live music and raffles. Tickets from $50 per head. 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And that's it for the community service announcements.
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0: Yeah, I haven't played the Stones for a while. That was Angie from Goat's Head Soup with the Rolling Stones, of course. Actually, that one was from 40 Licks, which was disc two. That was a collection of all their greatest songs. And before that, of course, we had another great band from the 70s, Steely Dan, with Haitian Divorce off their remastered Steely Dan Then and Now album. So right now we've got about a minute to go to the 4 o'clock news. We'll just get some this in and then it'll be news time.
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6: It's 4 o'clock. Good afternoon. I'm Madeline McNeil. A man is in police custody after a stabbing outside a shopping centre left another man in a serious condition in Sydney's West. Paramedics rushed a 53-year-old to Westmead Hospital after treating him for multiple stab wounds to his back at Leila Park. Superintendent Brendan Gorman has told Clinton Maynard officers were quick to respond.
7: There was really good help there from the Public Order and Rights Squad, who attended really quickly with the local police. Secured a very close area. A short time later, a 38-year-old man was arrested in nearby SETI units. He's taken back to Blacktown Police Station, where he's assisting police with inquiries.
6: The police union says upcoming changes to Sydney's Silverwater Jail will help reduce the workload for under-pressure officers. The facility's remand centre will become a 24/7 intake hub from October, meaning alleged offenders will no longer have to be held in police holding cells overnight. Police Association President Kevin Morden says it's a welcome move by the state government.
8: I've said for a long time now that we cannot continue to do the work of other government agencies. Prison transport, prisoner management is one of them, and we absolutely welcome this announcement by the Minns government.
6: NRL player Brandon Smith says he wants to get on with his life. Now an insider betting charge against him has been dropped. Prosecutors have withdrawn the allegation, citing a lack of evidence. The Rabbitohs star is still facing a separate allegation. He supplied cocaine to a fellow player in 2025. The Albanese government says it's having constructive discussions with the Coalition and Greens over its gambling reforms. Labor's struggling to get its measures passed, which would clamp down on the number of betting ads aired on TV, radio and online. The opposition and Greens argue the reforms are still too weak. Communications Minister Annika Wells says they strike the right balance.
9: I'm having constructive discussions with both the Shadow Communications Minister for the Coalition and the Shadow Communications Spokesperson for the Greens. We'll keep those discussions going. We'd love to see this passed.
6: One Nation claims the federal government's intimidated by its hard stance on migration as the party continues to surge in the polls. Leader Pauline Hanson's pledged to end a skilled migration scam and has reiterated calls to cap Australia's annual intake at 130,000. The comments follow Home Affairs Minister Tony Burke postponing a key speech where he was set to announce migration cuts. And Prime Minister Anthony Albanese will meet his Vietnamese counterpart in Canberra next week to discuss ways of deepening cooperation across defence, energy and the economy. In finance, just before close, the All Ords is trading up 46 points at 94.52, one Australian dollar buying 70.4 US cents.
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11: Bulldogs are on Marky Mark alert ahead of tomorrow night's blockbuster with the Roosters. Mark Nwanganituaze scored a freakish chip and chase try against the Dogs in round 11 of last year. Canterbury coach Cameron Serraldo has put his players on notice.
12: Yeah, it was try of the year and it got replayed over and over again, so no one wants to be part of that again. Yeah, he's going to come up with those sorts of plays tomorrow. We just need to make sure we've got as many Bulldogs players in the picture as possibly can.
11: Saturday night's battle for Brisbane between the Dolphins and Broncos at Suncorp Stadium has been officially declared a sellout. The Perth Bears have signed Canberra's English test forward Morgan Smithies to a three-year deal. The Waratahs have signed veteran halves Bernard Foley and Nick Phipps. The pair played for the Tars when they won their one and only Super Rugby title in 2014. And Aussie Meyer joined us upset Serrano Sestaya to move into the third round of the Canada Open. That's sport. I'm Adam Hawes.
6: 4 past 4, that's the latest news and sport.
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0: Okay, cooling off now. We're down to 16 degrees. It'll get down to a cool 3 overnight tonight. Now, tomorrow, a little bit warmer during the day at 20, but 2 overnight. And for the weekend, we've got 19 and 22 degrees respective. But with single figures of 4 and 5 overnight, possibly a little bit of rain on Sunday. Okay, our next tide change is a low tide at 8:18 p.m. of 0.56. We have a high tide at 2:01 a.m. tomorrow morning of 1.08, and a low tide at 8 a.m. tomorrow morning of 0.43. Sunset this evening will be 5:16, and sunrise tomorrow morning at 6:34. Now, the forecast for the Macquarie Coast is variable winds about 10 knots, seas below 1 metre with a southerly swell of 1.5 metres. Tomorrow, Friday, we've got variable winds about 10 knots, seas below 1 metre with a southerly swell of around 1.5 metres. So that's it for new sport and weather on Great Lakes FM. The clock's just coming up now to 4:06.
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0: That was Renee Gaia there with Midnight Train to Georgia. And before that, we had Kip Moore. I haven't played him for a while. Kip Moore, good country artist with Just Another Girl off his album Slow Heat. Slow Heart, sorry. 16 minutes after four on Great Lakes FM.
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0: Yeah, great song that one. That was originally released by Garth Brooks. That was Garth Brooks then in 1989 with Tomorrow Never Comes. Of course, Ronan Keating done a version of that and numerous others. Too many to list, really. But yeah, great song. A lot of very good words in that one, very deep and meaningful. And of course, before that, we had Jewel with Who Will Save Your Soul off her album Pieces of You. And Bluesville Station started that off with Snake Bitten Boogie. Right now it's 4:30 on Great Lakes FM.
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0: Yeah, that was the Buddy Guy, the old Buddy Guy, great blues guitarist there with Meet Me in Chicago off his album Rhythm and Blues. Before that, we had James Blunt with Goodbye My Lover off the Bedlam Sessions live, of course. You heard the cheering at the end. And one of the CCR, John Fogerty with Southern Streamline off his album Blue Moon Swamp. It's 16 minutes to 5 on Great Lakes FM.
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0: Just bear with me, folks. It's computer's a bit slow. There we go. We've got a couple here. We've got Lost, a North Foil surfboard with a Takuma foil on Tuesday the 28th at about 12:30. Accidentally left behind the car on the grass at Boomerang Beach. That's a bit weird. A reward is offered for its return. Phone Michael on 0403 069 445. Also, lost a prescription sunglasses in a case, lost on Tuesday the 4th of August at North 1 mile. A reward is offered. Call 0407 272 947 if found. And that's it, just the two.
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0: Yeah, that was John Steffen and John Williamson there with Wrinkles. That was a winner in 2006 at the Tamworth Music Awards. Gary Allen before that with Watching Aeroplanes, and Gloria Estefan with Don't Want to Lose You. And right now, it's after this will be the 5 o'clock news.
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5: It's 5 o'clock. Good afternoon. I'm Madeline McNeil. A man has been arrested, suspected of stabbing another man outside a shopping centre in Sydney's West. A 53-year-old was rushed to hospital with serious injuries after being found with multiple wounds to his back at Leila Park. No charges have been laid. One Nation says it would end skilled migration scams, arguing there needs to be an overhaul of who should be allowed into the country. Party leader Pauline Hanson's reiterated she would cap Australia's migration rate at 130,000. The Albanese government and opposition have been coming under pressure from One Nation as it continues to surge in the polls. Senator Hanson's told News 24 the major parties have failed to address the migration issue.
6: Why bring in so many people that don't fit the needs that we want in Australia? We don't need any more Uber drivers, nail technicians, dog walkers. These people, gone. Stop all that.
5: Two 16-year-old boys have been charged with murder over a stabbing west of Newcastle. A 38-year-old man died after being stabbed at Argentine in April. A 22-year-old man is already before the courts charged with murder. The bicycle industry is welcoming the federal government's plan to nationalise safety standards for e-bikes and similar devices. The consumer watchdog has been tasked with developing the regulations for use across all states and territories. Peter Burke from Bicycle Industries Australia has told Clinton Maynard strengthening guidelines for importing and selling the devices will also give consumers confidence in the product they're buying.
7: This will also align with best practice across the world. So what it will do is it'll actually mean that we will actually have access to the best quality bikes so that the consumers can actually have the best experience.
5: The ABC will review its editorial guidelines to ensure they reflect community standards after airing an offensive short film. The video called for mining billionaire Gina Rinehart to be violently assaulted. The ABC has apologised to Ms. Rinehart for airing the film 3 weeks ago after she threatened legal action. But the ombudsman governing the national broadcaster claims the film did not breach the ABC's editorial standards. A Western Sydney club boss has been stripped of his leadership eligibility after taking undisclosed cash injections. Former Seven Hills RSL general manager Joseph Pesari was found to have acted dishonestly after receiving hundreds of thousands of dollars in hidden payments and gifts. And a suppression order has been lifted on the trial of former broadcaster Alan Jones, allowing details of the case from the last 24 hours to be reported. In finance, the All Ords has closed up 46 points, one Australian dollar buying 70.3 US cents.
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9: Eels players are pleading for veteran prop Junior Barlaw to stick with the club. The former Blues Origin forward is being chased hard by the Perth Bears. Centre Jordan Samrani is hoping the blue and gold wrecking ball stays put.
10: Yeah, we love Junior's presence. We want him here. I know he's got a decision to make for his family and himself. We support him either way, but I would love him to stay personally. I hope that influences him, but it probably doesn't, but I know he loves Parramatta.
9: Forwards Aiden Ross and Miles Amatasiro have earned their first test starts in Wallaby Gold, selected to play Japan in the Osaka on Saturday night. The AFL Players Association says it's in discussions with the league over reports of a player signing a contract to exonerate his club of responsibility for brain trauma, and FIFA President Gianni Infantino is under pressure to keep his job after having to apologise for his botched plan to sell stakes in the World Cup. That's sport, I'm Adam Hawes.
5: 4 past 5, that's news and sport.
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0: Okay, cooling off quite quickly now. We're down to 14 degrees. And tonight we'll get much cooler, down to 3 at its lowest. Tomorrow, 20 degrees and 3 overnight. And for the weekend, we've got 19 and 23 respective. With possible rain, 40% chance of a slight shower on Sunday. Our next tide changes, a low tide at 8:18 p.m. of 0.56. We've got a high tide at 2:01 a.m. tomorrow morning of 1.08, and a low tide at 8 a.m. tomorrow morning of 0.43. Sunset this evening is not far away, only a matter of minutes at 5:16, and sunrise tomorrow morning at 6:34. Now, the forecast for the Macquarie Coast has changed slightly, as it does at 5 o'clock, for whatever reason. Variable winds, about 10 knots. Seas below 0.5 of a metre with a southerly swell of around 1 metre. For tomorrow, Friday, we've got variable winds, about 10 knots. Seas below 1 metre and a southerly swell of around 1 metre, almost the same. What's it say for Saturday? We've got south to southwesterly winds, 10 to 15 knots, becoming variable, about 10 knots in the middle of the day. Seas below 1 metre with a southerly swell of around 1 metre. Ooh, let's just have a look at Sunday. Quite strong winds. Northerly winds 15 to 25 knots, increasing to possibly 30 knots during the evening. That's on Sunday with chance of showers, of course. So that's it for news, sport and weather on Great Lakes FM. The clock is coming up to 6:05 after 5.
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0: Yeah, that was a cover by Paul Brady of the Youngbloods Get Together, and he called it Let's Get Together, and that was off a folk album called Bleecker Street. Before that, of course, we had the very, very talented Paul McCartney with coming up off his All the Best album, and it's all of his best songs, I suppose. Great. I liked Paul McCartney. He's just so diverse, very, very talented. Can play anything, sing anything. Hasn't done an album for quite a while. He's just rolling in the dough that he made as a Beatle and after the Beatles. So right now, it's 5:15.
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0: Yeah, that was Rod Stewart there with the Motown song. Before that, we had Eva Cassidy with People Get Ready, which was written by Curtis Mayfield back in 1964. And, of course, sung by The Impressions, a band from the 60s. Still a great song, and it's been covered by numerous amounts of artists, the likes of... even Human Nature have done it. Jeff Beck, Rod Stewart, Bob Dylan, of course, Aretha Franklin. There's a whole list of them that have done People Get Ready. Before that, we had the Pointer Sisters, another disco track there with I'm So Excited. And, of course, the who's been gone for 34 years now, Peter Allen with The More I See You off his Best Of album, The Boy From Oz. Great show. If you haven't seen it, watch it. It's good. 8:30 to 6 on Great Lakes FM. It's time for the local news.
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2: I'm Doug Hodges and this is the local news. Australian Overseas Foundation is proud to announce that Indiana Choma of Foster, New South Wales has been awarded a 2026 Australian Overseas Foundation Scholarship in recognition of her outstanding achievements in the automotive industry and commitment to professional excellence. 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

0: scholars who have travelled internationally since 1965 to advance their skills and careers. A controversial proposal to establish a commercial hard rock quarry in the quiet, nature-immersed community of Shallow Bay has been officially refused after councillors voted against the development application at the July monthly ordinary meeting. The decision brings to an end more than 12 months of uncertainty for the Coomba Bay, Shallow Bay and Wootta communities. The development application was put forward by Bulla Dealer-based company Ironhide Enterprises Proprietary Limited, which was seeking approval to operate an extractive industry on a 190.6-hectare site on Shallow Bay Road, a pristine area bordering Wallangat National Park and the ecologically sensitive Wallace Lake catchment. The proposal triggered an overwhelming community response, drawing 145 public submissions with 143 opposing the project. Councillors agreed with the staff recommendation, 8-3, that the development posed too many unresolved risks to the surrounding community and environment. Council also considered environmental concerns surrounding operational noise, dust emissions, air quality and ecological damage. And finally, construction of the long-awaited Stage 2 redevelopment of Manning Base Hospital has officially begun. The new building will include three stories of inpatient accommodation, providing 84 beds across three wards, a six-bed coronary care unit, a fitted-out pharmacy and pathology service, and a new mortuary and a short connecting spine linking the new facility with the existing hospital. I'm Doug Hodges, and this is Great Lakes FM Local News.
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0: Yeah, that was Greg Allman there with I'll Be Holding On, which was from the soundtrack of Black Rain. Great movie. After I played this a couple of months ago, I went home and watched the movie. It's Michael Douglas and Andy Garcia. Very good show from 1989. And before that, we had a new find of mine, Etta Mae Hartwell and Serafina Blue with Not Going a Fool Anymore. Not Being a Fool Anymore, sorry. Eyes are a bit blurry. 16 minutes to 6 on Great Lakes FM.
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0: Yeah, a couple of Aussie artists back to back there. That was Tina Arena with Chains off her album Don't Ask. And of course, going back in time with Russell Morris there, and back into, I think, probably the 70s maybe, with Wings of an Eagle. Great song, that one. Great lyrics. And he's still around, Russ. Still put an album out, Red Dirt Road, a few years ago. Right now it's 6.5 minutes to the hour of six, and one more song after this and I'll be out of here.
1: 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When is the next low and high tide? 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

0: Yeah, that was Talking Heads there with Take Me to the River. Right now it's time for me to pack up, and I'll switch you over to Miles Studios down there at Woolloodeela, and they'll take you through till 10 o'clock tonight. See ya.
1: Scheme is being scammed by some people coming into the country. The business sector claims One Nation's proposal to drastically slash the migration rate would hurt the economy. Acting Prime Minister Richard Marles says there needs to be a sensible discussion about the nation's migration policy.
2: Migration obviously plays a really significant part in our economy, but it needs to happen at a sustainable rate, and that's why we put in place the policies that we've done.
1: A suppression order has been lifted on the trial of former broadcaster Alan Jones, allowing media to report previously restricted details from the past 2 days. Mr. Jones's barrister, Gabriel Bashir, has cross-examined complainant Jay, suggesting his motive for speaking out was financial. Jones has pleaded not guilty to 22 charges of indecent assault and sexual touching, 9 of which relate to complainant Jay. The federal government says it's having constructive conversations with the opposition around its gambling reforms. Labor is struggling to get its measures passed, which would clamp down on the number of betting ads aired on TV, radio and online. The legislation is currently friendless in the Senate, with the Coalition and the Greens arguing it doesn't go far enough. New regulations are expected to simplify efforts to police illegal e-bikes. The ACCC has been asked to develop a national standard around the import and sale of e-bikes and scooters. Director of cycling advocacy group WeRide, Stephen Hodge, says it will unify the currently confusing legislation around the country.
3: Because what we've had is we've had a bit of a hodgepodge situation where states and territories are putting in place their own legislation without this sort of national leadership. Now we have the leadership. Everyone will know where they stand, and it should make it easier to enforce.
1: NRL player Brandon Smith says he wants to get on with his life now an insider betting charge against him has been dropped. Prosecutors have withdrawn the allegation, citing a lack of evidence. The Rabbitohs star is still facing a separate allegation he supplied cocaine to a fellow player in 2025. And greater crested terns, a seagull and a magpie are among a further 16 birds to die from avian flu. There are now 123 confirmed H5 bird flu cases across the country, but it hasn't spread to the poultry system.
4: Hello, I'm Chris McCarthy.
1: Business groups have raised concerns over One Nation's plan to radically overhaul Australia's migration system. Party leader Pauline Hanson argues the skilled migration scheme is being scammed by some people coming into the country.
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1: Checking sport, round 23 of the NRL kicks off tonight with the Titans hosting the Cowboys on the Gold Coast. The Cowboys are looking to atone for last week's record 70-point hiding at the hands of the Roosters. Socceroos World Cup star Nasori Iracunda is moving from English club Watford to Portugal's Sporting Lisbon. The transfer reportedly worth $24.5 million. And Aussie tennis stars Alex de Minaur and Talia Gibson are in action tonight in the round of 32 of the Canada Open. That's the very latest. I'm Chris McCarthy.
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8: Right, it's time for the weather. Yeah, from Woolloodeela, Great Lakes Miles Studios, Great Lakes FM 101.5. Woolloodeela, mostly fine, light winds. Over on the coast, as the high pressure ridge sitting over New South Wales, and it's staying there for quite a few days. Variable below 10 knots. The winds over here, seas small, 0.5 metres, southerly around 1 metre. Weather partly cloudy tomorrow, Friday. Variable winds about 10 knots. Seas below 1 metre. Swell southerly around 1 metre, and the weather mostly sunny. Now there's tides if you want to go fishing. Okay, the second low tide of today is at 4:17 this afternoon. It's come and gone. And the high tide tonight is at 11:09 p.m. Let's carry on with a few little finishes from our sponsors.
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8: That's right, Supergas. If you've got a gas bottle and needs filling, that's them. Rightio, it is Evenings with Boyd Stevens. I'm here with you now. We've got another evening full of new Australian music. And a few people listening in, I hope. I've got the brand new song of the night. First off the tracks is by a band called Wren Feather. And the track is called Sideways.

Right, yeah. First song of the night is Renfeather by and the song is called Sideways. Well, welcome everyone. I'm glad you're out there listening. Hopefully for Australian music, fresh off the press. You're listening to Evenings with Boyd Stevens. Okay, now the next song is called No Promises, and the band's called Siren.

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I got my act. 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That was the band called No Promises. And the song was called Siren. Well, here's an artist called Sarah Lynn. And the song's called Gold Line.

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Goldline. Now, we got an act here. 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You're Terrible Muriel. The song's called Take Me.

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But we can't help people. They've got to have a go. We've got another lass here named Sarah Catania. Sarah Catania. Okay, and the song's called Nicotine.

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That's a good country song, Sarah Catania. Rightio, so we've had a couple of songs that are on the wild side of country there. Here's a dance song, at least it's popping in under the dance genre there. The band's called Watch Us Glow, and the song's called Dancing in the Shadows.

0: just pulse off into the distance, pulsing off there into the distance, that the artist called Watch Us Glow. The song's called Dance in the Shadows. Okay, we got some gig guides going on.
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0: Yeah, what do they say? Go you, good thing. Okay, gig guide tonight, happening right now. The music fella, Ross McGregor's in the Tanks Bar at Club Foster, started half an hour ago, 5:30. Tomorrow night, John Ryle is at the Sporties Club in Tuncurry, 6 o'clock. 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In the middle of the day, lunchtime, Just Nate is at the Manning River Hotel, Tyree, at 1 o'clock. Jim Overend, go Jimmy, still going Jim. Old Bar Tavern, 1 o'clock. Gary King, Coopernook Hotel, 1:30. Phil McKnight at the Sporties in Tuncurry at 4:30 in the afternoon. Brendan Twemlow, the Tanks, Club Foster, 4:30. Rightio. Now, this gig guide is put together with the help of our friends over at 2 Bob Radio in Tyree. Rightio, brings us back to second half of first hour of Evenings with Boyd Stevens. And this song is called Dizzy Days. No, it's not called Dizzy Days. It's called Over and Over. And the band's called Dizzy Days.

0: thing.
1: Right, how many times have I got to tell you? Over and over. That was Dizzy Days, over and over. Rightio, we got Sandy Louise. Sandy Louise. And song's called Next Time I'll Know.

Radio Sandy Louise, next time I'll know. Radio, we got Jane Denham. So, it's spelled J-A-Y-N-E. The song's called Angel of Mercy.

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Jane Denham, she needs an angel of mercy right now. We're moving right along. The next artist is called STJEP. How do you pronounce that? Anyhow, the song's called Walkies. Let's go Walkies.

0: Oh, well, there you go. Step, S-T-J-A-P, Shep. Walkies, he's going walkies in the garden. Okay.
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0: Yeah. Okay, it is lost and found. Some poor fellow lost. North Foyle surfboard with a Takuma foil. Lost last Tuesday 28th, about 12:30. He's left it behind. He's got in his car. He was at Boomerang Beach, and he's gone to have a hamburger and a coffee, and he's left his $1 million surfboard behind. A reward is offered for this North Foyle surfboard. Just ring Michael on 0403-069-459. You could always get these numbers by ringing up our office. If you found or picked up a surfboard, he's bound to give you a bit of money for that one. Okay, and also a set of prescription sunnies has been lost at North 1 Mile last Tuesday, 4th of August, and a reward's offered for prescription sunnies. Normally cost about $600 or $700. So he's quite willing to give you some money. If you take them back, call 0407-272-947 or call the station to get that number. Okay, that's our lost and found. What have we got now? We got Kyle Jenkins, and the song's called Cold Blood.

Yeah, right. Yeah, that was Daryl Abhart with Overkill. We got one more song now before our top of the hour, 7 o'clock. The band's called Future Shade, and the song's called Skyline.

0: Okay, there you go. That was Future Shade and Skyline. There's a few people out there know how to mix. These songs are being put onto the radio. They're so hot. They're just pushing the VU meter over the top. Can't do anything about it. Compared to Daryl Aberhart's last song there, Overkill, beautiful mix. Future Shade there, just too hot. Okay, we'll see you on the other side of 7 o'clock.
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4: Good evening, I'm Chris McCarthy. Uber drivers and dog walkers would be among the migrants banned if One Nation were to win government. Federal politics reporter Nelson Scott.
5: One Nation has laid out more of its migration agenda, promising mass deportations of illegal immigrants and reiterating calls to cap Australia's annual intake at 130,000. Leader Pauline Hanson also believes some migrants are scamming the system and many low-skilled workers shouldn't be getting visas. Senator Hanson says she doesn't care if this hurts some businesses.
6: Why bring in so many people that don't fit the needs that we want?
5: Acting Prime Minister Richard Marles argues there needs to be a sensible discussion around migration.
7: Migration obviously plays a really significant part in our economy.
5: Australia's migration rate has started to come down, but there are concerns infrastructure still can't cope with the number of people coming in. Nelson Scott, Canberra.
4: The opposition has welcomed new e-bike regulations, but argues the changes are long overdue. Labor has tasked the ACCC with developing a national safety standard for e-bikes, which will see a ban on the sale of high-powered devices. Legislation aimed at slowing the growth of spending within the NDIS will be put to a vote in the Senate later this month. Labor has reached a tacit agreement with the coalition. MP Ali France admits the next few years will be difficult, but changes are essential for its success.
8: I lost my leg before the NDIS. I remember the stories of real struggle for people with a disability before the NDIS. So it is about sustainability, but we also have to be honest about the NDIS is not delivering for everybody. The way it has operated, the market has been completely distorted.
4: The ABC has apologised for a segment of its Race Around the World program which referenced Gina Rinehart. The Ombudsman found the film did not breach the ABC's editorial policies, but the broadcaster has acknowledged it fell short of community expectations. The ABC says it will amend editorial guidance as it applies to violence and the relevant material has been removed from platforms. Also making news, NRL player Brandon Smith says he wants to get on with his life now an insider betting charge against him has been dropped, and greater crested terns, a seagull and a magpie are among a further 16 birds to die from avian flu in Victoria. There are now 123 confirmed H5 bird flu cases across the country.
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4: Checking sport, league guru Phil Gould says a lack of team connection is the reason behind Brisbane's stunning collapse in the NRL this season. The Broncos are on course for the worst title defence by a premiership-winning team in 73 years. Brisbane Lions coach Chris Fagan admits he had no idea star player Lachie Neal had toured Collingwood's facilities. And Pakistan has completed its first overseas men's test win in 3 years with an 8-wicket victory over the West Indies in Trinidad. That's the latest. I'm Chris McCarthy.
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0: Rightio. It's time for the weather, the local weather and the weather over on the coast. Well, Bulladealer, it's 11 degrees now. And guess what? It's going down to 4 degrees tonight. Friday, 4 degrees in the morning, 19 degrees in the middle of the day. Beautiful day tomorrow, fine, calm breezes. But she will be cold tonight. 4. Okay, over on the coast, we'll say the tides first, because the tides are important for those people who are fishing. The low tide tonight, or this afternoon, was at 4:17 p.m. And the second high tide of the day will be at 11 o'clock tonight. And that's over at Tuncurry Foster. Rightio. And what do we got here? We got the weather situation. There's a high pressure ridge along the coast of New South Wales, but a trough may cross over the south during Friday, and it could get wetter next week. But today, variable winds below 10 knots, seas quite small, 5 metres, swell southerly 1 metre, weather partly cloudy. Tomorrow, more importantly, variable winds about 10 knots, seas below 1 metre, southerly swell around about 1 metre, and the weather will be mostly sunny. Now, that's beautiful to know, isn't it? Because you can actually have a swim, like a few friends I knew today went swimming.
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0: Ah, beautiful. Okay, well, we're going to get the next hour on its way. So what I'm going to do is just grab this song here, and I think I'll just pop it up the top there, and we'll get going with Sunsick Daisy. This song, the artist, Sunsick Daisy, and the song's called Bitter Start.

Well, there you go. That was Sunsick Daisy was the name of the band, and the song was called A Bitter Start. But once again, unnecessarily hot recording. That was so hot. Hard to... I hope it's all right out there for you guys listening. Okay, here's a band called Among the Restless, and the song's called Run, Baby, Run.

There you go. That the band was called Among the Restless, and the song was called Run Baby Run. Well, of course, if you're out there driving up the coast, you don't know what station you're on. Whew. Great Lakes FM 101.5 coming to you from Bulladela, the Mile Studios in Bulladela. And you're with the second hour of Evenings with Boyd Stevens. And I hope you're kind of enjoying some of these songs. The next band, Cats Trenaut. That's a Castronaut, Cats Trenaut. That's C-A-T-S, Trenaut. There you go. And the song, it's called Bonsai Toothpaste.

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And the song was called Bonze Toothpaste. Here's an artist, an act, a band. They're called Skinny Dip. And the song's called Happy Feet.

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That was Skinny Dip, and the song's called Happy Feet. Well, from Skinny Dip, we've got the Funky Zoo, and the song's called What's Going On.

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1: Well, I played that just for the heck of playing it. Beautiful. It's called What's Going On? Funky Zoo, whoever he is. I thought, you'll be surprised. I played him. Woo, baby. Here's a guy named Ben Camden, and the song's called Every Line.

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Ben Camden, Every Line. Lovely voice, Ben. Okay, the next artist is called Lyric Code, and the song is called Stone Cold.

0: 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We got some messages from Planet Ark.
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0: Mondays to Fridays. Okay, here's Jessica Lorraine. It says she's a country girl. Genre country, Jessica Lorraine. The song's called The Passenger Seat.

Nice production on that one. Jessica Lorraine, The Passenger Seat. Right, we got Nikhil Murphy. And the song's called A Hero's Lament.

That was Nick Hill Murphy. That's N-I-K-H-I-L. Nick Hill Murphy, A Hero's Lament. Okay, the band's called, the next band is called Snake Thighs, and they're doing a song called Shoulder Pads.

Oh, yeah. Snake thighs, shoulder pads. There's one more before a little bit of a break. This band's called Small Ways, and the song's called Same.

Well, if you like a little bit of punk alternative, you can look for a band called Small Ways. That song was You're All the Same. It was called Same. Well, look, it's time. I've got to let you know what's going on in the area. And this is community updates. Time you can go and make a coffee. Go to the powder room. Anyhow, Manning Great Lakes Birdwatching Club will be at Browns Creek Bicentennial Gardens Boardwalk in Taree on Thursday the 6th of August. That was today. We won't be calling that one because it's already over. Tomorrow, Great Lakes Palliative Care Support will hold their annual information seminar on Friday the 7th. That's tomorrow at 11 a.m. at Sporty's Tuncurry. Okay, that's Great Lakes Palliative Care Support at Sporty's Club. 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The Woodworkers Meet, Manning Great Lakes Woodworkers Club. 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Okay, Foster District Probus. The Foster District Combined Probus Club will be meeting on 6th of August. That's today. So you've missed that one. Okay, markets. Here we go, markets. Johns River Market is on Saturday the 8th of August at the Johns River Community Hall from 9 to 1:30. Tea Gardens Hawk's Nest Food Market is on Saturday morning, 8th of August in the industrial area from 7 to 12. The Foster Town Market on Sunday the 9th of August in the town park at Foster, 8 a.m. to 2 p.m. Tallwoods Village Market on Sunday the 9th of August at Tallwoods Village from 8 to 1. And the Junkyard on Sunday the 9th of August at the Pacific Palms Community Hall at 9 a.m. And the Manning Valley 4x4 Club. The Manning Valley 4x4 Great Lakes Four-Wheel Drive Club will hold their next meeting on Tuesday the 11th of August at Taree Leagues Sports Club at 7:30. Rightio, now, the Lions Club of Bulladela, our local Lions Club, are having a Spring Fling fundraiser at the Bulladela Bowling Club on Saturday the 5th of September, 6 p.m. for a 6:30 start. A great night assured with fine food, live music, raffles, all for $50. And that'll be going to our local Lions Club. And you can RSVP by the 20th of August to either Renee or Brenda at the 0407-516-089. But you could just call in at the Bulladela Bowling Club and find out all about that. Well, that seems to be it for our community update. And you're listening to Boyd Stevens at Evenings with Boyd Stevens. What an evening it is. Great Lakes FM 101.5. Rightio, we just had a punk song by the Small Ways. We're going to have a song, it says here it's folk country. And the song, the artist is called Valley Road. And the song is called Collapse.

The band was called Valley Road. Sometimes he just collapses. Well, the song was called Collapse. Lovely folk country song there. We've got another country song here to wind up the end of this second hour. The artist is Greta Zilla, and the song's called Breaking Up Ain't Like the Movies.

0: That was Greta Zilla, Breaking Up Ain't Like the Movies. That's dead right. That brings us to the end of our second hour on Evenings with Boyd Stevens with Great Lakes FM 101.5. And we're coming to you from the Miles Studios in Bulladela. And we'll be back with you after the weather and the news.
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4: Good evening, I'm Chris McCarthy. Uber drivers and dog walkers would be among the migrants banned if One Nation were to win government. Federal politics reporter Nelson Scott.
5: One Nation has laid out more of its migration agenda, promising mass deportations of illegal immigrants and reiterating calls to cap Australia's annual intake at 130,000. Leader Pauline Hanson also believes some migrants are scamming the system and many low-skilled workers shouldn't be getting visas. Senator Hanson says she doesn't care if this hurts some businesses.
6: Why bring in so many people that don't fit the needs that we want?
5: Acting Prime Minister Richard Marles argues there needs to be a sensible discussion around migration.
7: Migration obviously plays a really significant part in our economy.
5: Australia's migration rate has started to come down, but there are concerns infrastructure still can't cope with the number of people coming in. Nelson Scott, Canberra.
4: The opposition has welcomed new e-bike regulations, but argues the changes are long overdue. Labor has tasked the ACCC with developing a national safety standard for e-bikes, which will see a ban on the sale of high-powered devices. Legislation aimed at slowing the growth of spending within the NDIS will be put to a vote in the Senate later this month. Labor has reached a tacit agreement with the coalition. MP Ali France admits the next few years will be difficult, but changes are essential for its success.
8: I lost my leg before the NDIS. I remember the stories of real struggle for people with a disability before the NDIS. So it is about sustainability, but we also have to be honest about the NDIS is not delivering for everybody. The way it has operated, the market has been completely distorted.
4: The ABC has apologised for a segment of its Race Around the World program which referenced Gina Rinehart. The Ombudsman found the film did not breach the ABC's editorial policies, but the broadcaster has acknowledged it fell short of community expectations. The ABC says it will amend editorial guidance as it applies to violence and the relevant material has been removed from platforms. Also making news, NRL player Brandon Smith says he wants to get on with his life now an insider betting charge against him has been dropped, and greater crested terns, a seagull and a magpie are among a further 16 birds to die from avian flu in Victoria. There are now 123 confirmed H5 bird flu cases across the country.
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4: Breaking sport, league guru Phil Gould says a lack of team connection is the reason behind Brisbane's stunning collapse in the NRL this season. The Broncos are on course for the worst title defence by a premiership-winning team in 73 years. Brisbane Lions coach Chris Fagan admits he had no idea star player Lockie Neal had toured Collingwood's facilities. And Pakistan has completed its first overseas men's test win in 3 years with an 8-wicket victory over the West Indies in Trinidad. That's the latest. I'm Chris McCarthy.
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0: Yes, it's time for the weather. As I say, I'm coming to you from the Miles Studios in Bulladela. In Bulladela is 12 degrees, and tonight we're looking at 4 degrees. 4 degrees tomorrow morning, 4 to 19 tomorrow. Beautiful day in Bulladela. It's winter time, fine and calm. Now, over the coast on Smoky Cape, Seal Rocks, there's a big high pressure system on us. That's why it's nice and calm. And Friday, the winds will be variable, about 10 knots. The seas will be below 1 metre. The swell southerly around 1 metre. It's calm. It's a beautiful day. The weather, mostly sunny. Now, that looks as though it's pretty good to go fishing. Okay. Now, the tide tonight, the second low tide, was this afternoon at 4:20, and the high tide tonight will be 11 o'clock. And so, be a low tide again tomorrow morning. So, going out over the bar, it'll be second high, going out over the bar about 5 o'clock in the morning. You just be careful, but there's no swell, so everything should just be neat and tidy.
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0: That's right, and you're... This is Running Into the Third Hour with Boyd Stevens. Evenings with Boyd Stevens, all Australian music. We're going to roll off now with a band called Dr. Effector, and the song is called Big Fat Cow.

Ah, cha cha cha. Dr. Effector, big fat cow. Okay, J.J. Ryan is your next artist, and the song's called Trenches.

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He's digging the trenches. My song, I liked it. The next artist on track is the band's called Dice, and the song's called Echo.

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Lucky I waited. That band was called Dice and the song was called Echo. Rocky little song. Okay, we've got a band now called Dizzy Days. It's Dizzy Days and they're doing a song called Creepin'. They're creepin'. Dizzy Days, they're creepin'.

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Oh, Dizzy Days. They're creeping. They're creeping. Okay, here's a guy named Daniel Anuja. That's A-N-U-J-A. And his song is called Wild Love.

Gotta watch you don't open your mouth too soon. Okay, that was Daniel Anuja with Wild Love. Pretty good song, I liked it. Here's a band called The Night Parrots. The Night Parrots, and the song's called Morning and Night.

0: That was the Night Parrots, Morning and Night. Couple of messages.
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0: That's right, it's our 40th birthday. I'm happy to be here just for 3 months so far. Well, let's hang around. We're back to the last half hour of the third hour. The band now is going to be, this band's called Meander. Like a river, Meander. And the song's called Hand Me Downs.

Meander with Hand-Me-Downs. Okay, our next artist is Maya Ziwa, M-I-Y-A. And the song's called Maya Ziwa, and her song's called Headphones.

Yeah, Miyazawa, con headphones. She's danced off into the distance. The next artist is Nicki Nouveau. And Nicki Nouveau's song is called Siren's Dream.

0: 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That's spacey. Here's Charlie Owens. Charlie's song is Postcard from Elvis. That'll get him.
1: Got a postcard from Elvis. It was postmarked one. Said he was working in a little cafe where he met Yvonne. Said the lights from the kitchen

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Who's next? Who's next? Who's next? Who's the artist? All Australian artists. This one, this fellow, Clancy. And the song is called Oh Why.

Okay, that was Clancy. Oh, why? Oh, oh, why? Go Clancy. Okay, the next fella up in our third hour of all Aussie music, all brand new Aussie music. This guy's called Callum Padgham. And the song is Everything is a Blessing.

I like your, I like the theory there, Callum. Everything is a blessing. Callum Padgham, Padgham. Everything's a blessing. We've got Oliver Vickers. This song's been out for a couple of weeks now. It's called Adelaide.

Okay, Oliver Vickers' song was called Adelaide. Here's the last song for this hour, and the band's called Zoe Fox and the Rocket Clocks, and it's called Skip-de-doo.

0: Oh, I'm glad to be here to play such whimsical little things. That was Zoe Fox and the Rocket Clocks. I'll be back after the news.
1: If you've noticed that our region is relatively graffiti-free, there's a very good reason. Foster Tunkurri's graffiti buster, Ted Bickford, has been tackling the problem for 25 years. 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This is a community service announcement for Great Lakes FM.
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7: Good evening, I'm Chris McCarthy. Uber drivers and dog walkers would be among the migrants banned if One Nation were to win government. Federal politics reporter Nelson Scott.
8: One Nation has laid out more of its migration agenda, promising mass deportations of illegal immigrants and reiterating calls to cap Australia's annual intake at 130,000. Leader Pauline Hanson also believes some migrants are scamming the system and many low-skilled workers shouldn't be getting visas. Senator Hanson says she doesn't care if this hurts some businesses.
9: Why bring in so many people that don't fit the needs that we want?
8: Acting Prime Minister Richard Marles argues there needs to be a sensible discussion around migration.
10: Migration obviously plays a really significant part in our economy.
8: Australia's migration rate has started to come down, but there are concerns infrastructure still can't cope with the number of people coming in. Nelson Scott, Canberra.
7: The opposition has welcomed new e-bike regulations, but argues the changes are long overdue. Labor has tasked the ACCC with developing a national safety standard for e-bikes, which will see a ban on the sale of high-powered devices. Legislation aimed at slowing the growth of spending within the NDIS will be put to a vote in the Senate later this month. Labor has reached a tacit agreement with the coalition. MP Ali France admits the next few years will be difficult, but changes are essential for its success.
11: I lost my leg before the NDIS. I remember the stories of real struggle for people with a disability before the NDIS. So it is about sustainability, but we also have to be honest about the NDIS is not delivering for everybody. The way it has operated, the market has been completely distorted.
7: The ABC has apologised for a segment of its Race Around the World program which referenced Gina Rinehart. The Ombudsman found the film did not breach the ABC's editorial policies, but the broadcaster has acknowledged it fell short of community expectations. The ABC says it will amend editorial guidance as it applies to violence and the relevant material has been removed from platforms. Also making news, NRL player Brandon Smith says he wants to get on with his life now an insider betting charge against him has been dropped, and greater crested terns, a seagull and a magpie are among a further 16 birds to die from avian flu in Victoria. There are now 123 confirmed H5 bird flu cases across the country.
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7: Czech Sport league guru Phil Gould says a lack of team connection is the reason behind Brisbane's stunning collapse in the NRL this season. The Broncos are on course for the worst title defence by a premiership-winning team in 73 years. Brisbane Lions coach Chris Fagan admits he had no idea star player Lachie Neal had toured Collingwood's facilities. And Pakistan has completed its first overseas men's test win in 3 years with an 8-wicket victory over the West Indies in Trinidad. That's the latest. I'm Chris McCarthy.
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0: It's that time that I give you the news on what's happening in the weather. Well, seeing that we're coming to you from Bulladela, it's 11 degrees outside and it's heading for 4 degrees this morning. Beautiful. Tomorrow's predicted temperatures, 4 degrees tomorrow morning, going up to a lovely 19 in the middle of the day. Fine and calm. A beautiful day, a beautiful winter's day here in Bulladela. Now, over on the coast, there's a high-pressure system lying over New South Wales coastal waters. A cold front and several troughs are forecast across the coast during Sunday and Monday and are bringing unsettled weather. Rightio. So, for tomorrow, though, beautiful day. Variable winds, about 10 knots. Seas below 1 metre. Swell southerly around 1 metre. It's a mostly sunny day. Now, the tides, if you want to go fishing, low tide this afternoon was 4.17. There's a high tide tonight at 11.09. So tomorrow morning there'll be another low tide. So there'll be low tide on the beaches tomorrow morning. And should be a lovely day, beautiful day. Get it while you can. 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
0: Yes, it's been a long time since I've been over to Seal Rocks, but it's a beautiful time of year to get there. Maybe tomorrow. Tomorrow. Where will I go tomorrow? Rightio. This is the last hour of Evenings with Boyd Stevens, where I present to you all Australian music, pretty well brand new. None of it's over a week old, most of it. 90% of this has just been released. Here's a band called The General Assembly, and the song is called Crow.

That was the General Assembly, and the song was called Crow. And we've got to spare a thought for all the birds that are going to be getting attacked by a bad bug. Okay, we got Tanya George now. Tanya George, the song's called No Soul.

You Ain't Got No Soul. That was Tanya George. That was groovy. I liked it. Liked every bit of it. Short and sweet. Only 2 minutes, 20 too long. Love it. Here's another short one too, 2:42. This is Sunset and the Windy Hills. That's the band, and the song's called Tooth and Nail. No, no, no, no. The song's called Tooth and Nail. That's it.

Sunset in the Windy Hills, Tucson Nail. Okay, our next band's called Club Halifax. And they've just called this song Blah, Blah, Blah.

Club Halifax, blah, blah, blah, blah. I didn't mind that song at all. Here's a band called 3 Miles from Texas, and the song's called The Mirror.

A pleasant little Latin. You wouldn't know. 3 miles from Texas, and there they pop up with a bit of a Latin song there. Well, here's Chloe Swanell and The Town I Can't Name.

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Chloe Swanell, Chloe Swanell, town I can't name. Here's Maybe Hugo and Stress and Impress. Bit of a dance song, I do believe.

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3: Yes, well, this is the last half hour of the evening with Boyd Stevens, all Aussie music. The next song is, the band's called The Enthusiast, and the song is called Antiques Roadshow. Heard that before.

That was the enthusiast. Ooh, he's still in. The ghost is in the room. The song was called Antiques Roadshow. It was off an album called Warheads. Next, we've got the Genevieves. The song's called Sprinkler.

Okay, the Genevieves, and it's called The Sprinkler. Turn the sprinkler on. Okay, here's Carter Walsh. Carter Walsh, and the song's called You Make Me.

Okay, Carter Walsh, nothing like a good kick drum and a sawtooth wave. Here's Mars Harper. Mars Harper is doing the song called, this song's called Kleptomaniac.

Because in Texas, Mars Harper, kleptomaniac. Getting to the end of our line tonight. This song's called No Promises. No, the band's called No Promises. My apologies. If it wasn't for love.

Right, No Promises, the band was called, If It Wasn't For Love. Here's our song by the band's called TV Misery, and sometimes it is, and the song's called Villains.

Right, yeah, that was TV Misery, and the song was called Villains. Okay, it's that time of the night where I kind of say goodnight. I'm going to run out with a couple of great Aussie artists, James Rain and Richard Clapton, just to let you know what things sounded like back in the 80s. But thanks very much for listening. Evenings with Boyd Stevens. I'll be back with you next Thursday night. Here's James Rain.

Okay, that was James Rain. I'm saying goodnight now with Richard Clapton from the Lucky Country here in Bulla Dealer. We're down in the Lucky Country. Good night. See you all next week.

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Hi, this is Greg Hayes. 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

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Y'all are prepping hands right here.

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1: Carlton Heston. You can catch my show, The Soundtrack of My Life, on Wednesday nights from 6 till 10. I'll be playing some of my favourites anywhere from the 60s up until right now. 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

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But we like that. 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

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Then I'm in my rig again. 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

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Like the wind that carries a cloud,

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The all-you-can-eat buffet. I realize it's disgusting, but I go there every day. And when I'm there, I've got a plan to eat as much food as I can, stack it high upon my tray at the all-you-can-eat buffet. I might have a roast potato. In fact, I think I will. It's really been deep fried, but a little bit won't kill. Gonna have some cheesy pasta and a bit of bolognese. Some gravy on the top. Oh, man, I love buffets. Get a piece of deep fried fish and a couple of chicken wings. And I'll pour a splash of this on some of these little things. How about some Asian food? Some beef in black bean sauce. Now that's my entree done. The next lot will be main course. It's the all-you-can-eat buffet. The all-you-can-eat buffet. I realize it's disgusting, but I go there every day. I just grab a tray and do the round, select my food and shovel it down. No point doing things halfway at the all-you-can-eat buffet. I get a little bit of roasted pork and a little bit of roasted beef and a few of these garlic prawns for a little bit of beef and reef. A spoonful of brown goulash.

great, don't you agree? 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I go back to the table and eat my lovely food. 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My self-esteem is A-OK at the all-you-can-eat buffet.

raspberry souffle. 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I just stand in line and pay my fee, and after that, everything's free.

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1: It's 6 o'clock. Good morning. I'm Josh Bryant. An investigation is underway after a teenager was shot in Sydney Southwest. Toby Goff reports.
2: Emergency services were called to Mimosa Road in Greenacre just after nine last night, following reports a young man had been shot. Bankstown police established a crime scene after finding a victim believed to be in his late teens at the location. He was treated by ambulance paramedics before being taken to hospital for further treatment. Investigators are continuing their inquiries and are urging anyone with information to contact Crime Stoppers immediately. Toby Goff, Sydney.
1: A man is in hospital in a serious condition after being stabbed multiple times in Sydney's inner west. Police have called to the unit in Marrickville, finding a man inside with several injuries. Crime scene has been established. An investigation is now underway. One Nation leader Pauline Hanson is facing claims that party funds were used to pay for her stay in a five-star London hotel during her recent trip to Europe. The Herald reports the payments included keeping the rooms vacant while the senator flew to Italy with mining billionaire Gina Rinehart. Senator Hanson says no taxpayer funds were used, and party officials have said that the money raised by the Fire the Liar campaign was not used to pay for any of the overseas trip. A US Senate committee has voted to hold Dr. Anthony Fauci in contempt of Congress over his refusal to answer questions at a hearing about COVID-19. The former chief medical advisor to the Biden administration invoked his Fifth Amendment right more than 100 times when he was being questioned on the handling of the pandemic. Committee chairman Senator Rand Paul has told CNN they'll now refer Fauci for potential criminal prosecution.
3: For now, we will hand carry this over to the Attorney General. We will hand carry this to the district court here in Columbia, and we will, as a committee, we have voted the majority to refer this, so that will be accomplished today.
1: Workers on the Snowy Hydro 2.0 project have been warned of potential exposure to tuberculosis after a colleague tested positive. Contractor Webuild says tracing and precautionary testing is underway at the Tantaranga Hub, which sees up to 500 workers pass through it daily. Snowy Hydro says there's been no interruption to the works. Also making news, a 38-year-old man is facing charges over a stabbing outside a shopping centre at Layla Park in Sydney's west, and the ABC has now issued a public apology to billionaire Gina Rinehart and removed a segment from its platforms over a segment about her. In finance, the Dow Jones is trading down 463 points, the Nasdaq down 15, one Australian dollar buying 70.5 US cents.
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5: The Cowboys have buried last week's horror loss with a 30-8 win over the Titans on the Gold Coast. Helam Lukey played a huge role, scoring two tries, helping North Queensland back into the top eight. Coach Todd Payton says he's pleased with their response.
6: Scrambled when we were down to 12 men. On the whole, a good response for the club, and really proud of their efforts and the fact that we just held our nerve.
5: Alex de Minaur is taking on Cam Norrie in the third round of the Canadian Tennis Open. He's down a break early in the first set. Week 22 of the AFL has begun with North Melbourne defeating the Western Bulldogs 100-77 at Marvel Stadium. And Carl Phillips is the best of the Aussies at the PGA Tour's Wyndham Championship, sitting 4 under par through 10 in the first round. Former world number one Jordan Spieth hit his opening tee shot out of bounds with an iron. He's one of us. That's sport. I'm Mike Pearsall.
1: It's 6:04. That's the latest news and sport.
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7: Let's have a look at the weather for the Mid-North Coast. Friday and
9: the all-important weekend. Today, sunny. Could be some frost and patchy fog around this morning. Top temperature of around about 20 degrees is forecast, and we're sitting on around 7 degrees right now. As we look ahead, sunny right over the weekend, a clearing shower on Monday morning, and then back to sunny for Tuesday. On the coastal waters, smoky cape to Seal Rocks. Friday until midnight, variable winds around about 10 knots. The seas are below a metre and the swell southerly around 1 metre. The next tide is a low one right on 8 o'clock this morning, 0.43 of a metre. High tide at 2 minutes past three this afternoon at 1.37 metres. It is 6 minutes past 6 o'clock, Friday morning, Great Lakes FM.
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Yeah, let's go there. Let's get into Friday, the 7th of August, to see what that's all about. How you going? It's Andy with you, easing into what will probably be another beautiful Friday morning. It's been perfect weather, can't complain about that. Earworm, courtesy of Supertramp this morning. It's highly illogical. It's 6:07. It's The Brekkie Show.

0: lovely stuff. Jethro Tull and Supertramp. What a nice way to start the day. It's coming up to a quarter past six, and another nice way to start the day is having a chat with Henry at Marine Rescue. Morning, Henry.
1: Yeah, good morning, Andy. Yeah, good morning, listeners. Yes.
0: How's it going?
1: Yeah, it's going all right, mate. It's probably not a bad day. I'm just on the waters for a change for Friday. Mm-hmm. It's been pretty ordinary lately, but it's looking pretty good out there. No doubt you've got your bar cam on and having a bit of a look at that lovely ochre colour in the on the horizon there.
0: That's magic.
1: Yeah, on the waters today, we've got winds, well, they're predicting variable around about 10 knots, are sitting on around about that now, and not expected to increase during the day. It's probably the only issue out there today is if that breeze sort of upsets a few things, but as I say, it's not too big. So seas below a metre, southerly swell around about a metre, so it's not too bad. Mostly sunny during the day. The days have been nice once we get past that cold start to the day. Saturday's much the same. Sunday's probably talking about the winds picking up to around about 30 knots. Today's probably the pick of the day as far as going out offshore. 9 degrees here at the moment, Andy. Barometer's on 1023. What else we got for you? Our next tide this morning is a low at 8 a.m. on the dot, 0.43 of a metre. That's probably about it. We've had a few log on this morning. We've got a couple of yachts or yachts transiting up the coast that we're sort of looking after at the moment. But other than that, it's all looking pretty good out there. The bar conditions are good. It's blowing from the south, so once that current turns around, it may chop up a little bit, but not too much. I'd say it'll stay fairly good on the opening, and it's probably about it for the day, my friend. Looking pretty good.
0: Sounds good to me.
1: Well, nothing else on the news wise from our front. The only other thing we've probably got, I'm just checking our board, our bait licensing course coming up on the 23rd of August. All the details are on the Marine Rescue Fossa Tuncurry website. It's probably it.
0: Murky doke, that's about it, I suppose.
1: Yeah, no surf to speak of, I'm afraid. No. You know, mate, Chucky won't have much to say.
0: He'll find something to say, don't worry.
1: Yeah, he might sing another song or something, my friend, you know.
0: That's what he does. Well, yeah. We will recommend that you do log on with Marine Rescue, please.
1: Yes, please. We've had a few log on this morning, which is good to see. So, that's the best thing you can do.
0: Awesome. Thanks, Henry.
1: Have a good day, Andy. Bye.
0: You too. See ya.
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Nick and Keith and Charlie and the Chaps, the Stones, the Tremolos before that. It's 25 past 6, news at 6.30. The Master's Apprentices will take us to the news. And it's because I love you. No, really, it's true. It's the Brekkie Show. It's Great Lakes FM.

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1: It's 6:30. Good morning. I'm Josh Bryant. The state government is being urged to stop dragging its feet when it comes to closing a loophole which allows controlling and abusive behaviour to continue even after someone has died. The move was sparked by the case of Caitlin Thornton, who died shortly after ending her relationship, but her allegedly abusive partner still had full legal responsibility over her body and belongings. Animal Justice Party MP Emma Hurst has told Ben Fordham they want the state coroner to be given discretion to decide on individual cases, and they want the changes passed before the next state election.
2: What we really need now is a commitment that they will bring it up in this term of parliament. You know, I don't want us to get into the mess of elections and not knowing what's going to happen after then, and possibly further families, suffering the result of this loophole remaining.
1: An investigation is underway after a public place shooting in Sydney's southwest. Emergency services were called to the scene at Greenacre, finding a man believed to be aged in his late teens with gunshot wounds. He was treated on site before being taken to hospital. The state opposition is pledging to let local councils scrap state-mandated apartment rules if they create their own housing master plans. The election promise targets the Minns government's low and mid-rise reforms across 171 transport hubs, claiming that the current system is too rigid. New polling shows public support for high-density housing doubles when paired with transport investment, but drops if there will be an impact on traffic and services. Investigators have revealed the windows of a home which burnt down in Sydney's southwest last week had been blocked by iron bars. Three people who lived in the Wylie Park granny flat died in the blaze. 11 people have now died in house fires across the state over winter. Acting Fire and Rescue Commissioner Michael Morris is urging the public to have a fire escape plan.
3: Waiting until a fire breaks out to identify the available exits may not be possible when smoke and flames fill the home, and to do that planning ahead of time and to really think about alternate exits out of your property.
1: The historic North Sydney Olympic Pool is officially reopening this afternoon after a five-year redevelopment project. The upgrades feature a new outdoor 50-metre heated pool, a gym, a restored original Art Deco beneath the Harbour Bridge. Swimmers will be granted free entry across the opening weekend starting from this afternoon. And scientists have used AI to design new fully functional viruses. The team in the United States says 16 novel viruses were created to infect bacteria, but they pose no threat to people. In finance, the Dow Jones down 464 points. The Nasdaq also down. One Aussie dollar buying 70.3 US cents.
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5: The North Queensland Cowboys have forced their way back into the NRL's top eight with a 30-8 win over the Titans on the Gold Coast. The Perth Bears will today unveil their home jersey for their inaugural season next year. Former North Sydney star Billy Moore hinting it's a retro-style strip throwing back to the 50s and 60s. The pressure continues to build on FIFA president Gianni Infantino. Football's governing body has issued a strongly worded statement of support, but UEFA is still threatening a boycott of all European nations from the next World Cup. In AFL, the Swans have made four changes for tomorrow's match against Port Adelaide at the SCG. Dane Rampey will be rested, Lewis Melican and Joel Hambling recalled to the back six. And Kimberly Lacourt has won stage six of the Tour de France Femme. Swiss rider Marlon Reusser holds the overall lead. That's sport. I'm Mike Pearsall.
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8: And a quick look at the weather for the Mid-North Coast. Friday, it will be sunny today. We're looking for a top of 20 degrees. We've got around about 7 degrees now. We can expect sunny conditions right over the weekend and into next week as well. On the coast, variable winds around 10 knots, sea and swell around about a metre. Next tide is a low one, right on 8 o'clock this morning. It is 25 minutes to 7. 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
8: 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Good morning. How you going? It's Andy hanging out with you. It's Friday morning. Yay for Friday morning. Let's get the old noodler working. Let's get into today's Spot the Intro. Thanks to Travelwise, as always, playing for that $600 voucher, which we give away at the end of the month, which is getting closer and closer. So, today's Spot the Intro. That means we've got two tunes. What are they? Spot those intros! Two songs going on there. Tell me the names of them. Do it on the telephone. 65555444. Text 0488 38744. Let's do it one more time. Two tunes, what are they? Give you another listen after the 7.30 news and after the 8.30 news, and we shall reveal all around 10 to 9. Spotting the intros today, all thanks to Travelwise. Yesterday we twisted up a tune. It was Prince with his little red Corvette. 23 minutes to 7. It's Great Lakes FM.

Spin Doctors and Little Miss Can't Be Wrong. And before that, yesterday's Twisted Tune. It was Prince with his little red Corvette. It is 7:15 and you're listening to Great Lakes FM. It is the Brekkie Show and we're playing Spot the Intro today. Thanks to Travelwise. And let's see who was playing. The Bullets Have All Gone. Harry Hotspurs at White Hart Lane is up early. It's always dangerous when that happens. He got the gold bullet today. Well done, H. Closely followed by Woz at Possum Brush for the silver. And Diane at Southwest Rocks has got herself the bronze. And we also heard from Jason at Tunners and Linda at Port. They got it right. Several others hit the post. Sure they will be back soon. Over on the text machine, it's Ramos the Red. Well done, Ramos. Gold bullet to you on the texter today. Closely followed by Reggie the Shire Boy for the silver. Well done, Ramos. Well done, Reggie. Oh, we almost kept the R's a rolling there, but Robin John at Noosa. First one, right artist, wrong song. The second one's right, though. Back to the drawing board for you. That means Minimbar Bill has got himself the bronze. Well done, Ramos, Reggie and Minimbar Bill. Who else we got here? We got Deb and John at Hawk's Nest, Roxy at Tuncurry, and Peter and Helen and Christine at Borkham Hills. They're all getting them right. So to Rob at Harrow. the Heppies at Foster, also 2 out of 2. There's Willow at Merriweather, and Fishty Zarzoff from Minnie Water. It's the Zarzoff representative this morning, getting both the tunes. Well done, Fishty. Fishty Zarzoff. the Wanda Beach Boy has got them both right. Well done, WBB. And, oh, Cheryl. Cheryl at Greenpoint. The first one you're giving me is right. The second one isn't. It's back to the drawing board for you, I'm afraid. But Cindy at Tuncurry gets 2 out of 2. We've heard from Rinda. Catch her on the wireless on a Sunday evening. Well done, Rinny. There's, oh, Judy went the same way as Cheryl at Greenpoint. Now, the first one is right, Judy, not that second one. And same story for Deb at Tea Gardens. First one, yep. Second one, nah. Stevie P, he's up early this morning too. And he's got both the tunes. Well done, Steve. Listening to us in the mountains.

0: Tones of Blue. Barbie at Foster. Yep, 2 out of 2 for Barbie. And Oikes. Hollywood and Crystal at Tyree. No and no. Sorry, neither of those. It's double back to the drawing board for Hollywood and Crystal. A double wob wob. Stubbs at Smith's Lake. I can give you that one, Stubbsy. Well done. It's a little bit creepy when you put it that way, though, isn't it? Phil at Foster, 2 out of 2. Funky Claude at Lake Geneva, also 2 out of 2. Robin at Coomba Park, you think absolutely correctly. Well done. Cheryl at Foster, both correct. And Norm at Port. Stubbs at Smith's Lake. Yep, do that for you, Stubbs. Well done, 2 out of 2 for you. Same for Pauline B at Coomba Park. Both correct there. Well done, Pauline B. And we'll do it again after the 7:30 news. Playing Spot the Intro today, thanks to Travelwise. 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
4: It's 7 o'clock. Good morning. I'm Josh Bryant. A man believed to be aged in his late teens is in hospital after a public place shooting in Sydney Southwest. Police responded to reports of gunshots at Greenacre. The man was found with gunshot wounds at the scene, reports suggesting he's in a critical condition. The Shadow Treasurer is taking aim at Pauline Hanson over her trip to Europe as she faces claims party funds were used to pay for rooms at a five-star hotel. A One Nation official denies that any money raised from the Fire the Liar donation drive was used to pay for the trip. Ms Hanson has also previously stressed taxpayer money didn't contribute. Tim Wilson has told Today the trip, including the time in Italy with Gina Reinhart, goes against suggestions that the party is representing the everyday Aussies who donate to them.
5: I'm starting to see images of global elite, and this seems like a pretty clear betrayal of the people she claims to represent.
4: The Animal Justice Party is urging the state government to close a domestic violence loophole before the state election. The minor party is pushing for the introduction of Caitlin's Law, giving the state coroner discretion to suspend a de facto partner's legal rights in cases of suspected domestic violence. The move's been sparked by the case of Caitlin Thornton, who died shortly after ending her relationship with an allegedly abusive partner. Australians are being warned about letting online campaigns influence their answers in the upcoming census. Chelsea Bowden explains.
6: The Australian Bureau of Statistics is urging people to answer the religion question in next week's census according to their own beliefs. Social media posts circulating online are encouraging people to select no religion on the questionnaire if they aren't actively participating in their faith. But the ABS says that advice misses the mark, stressing the question measures religious affiliation, which can be separate from active practice or participation in religious activities. Census night is next Tuesday, August 11. Chelsea Bowden reporting.
4: An alleged attacker is on the run after a man was stabbed at a unit in Sydney's Inner West. Police were called to the residence at Marrickville, finding a man with multiple stab wounds. He was treated on the scene before being taken to hospital in a serious condition. Also making news, police are expected to drop all the remaining charges from the 2024 Rising Tide protest in Newcastle. More than 130 people were arrested for entering the water at the world's largest coal port. In finance, the Dow Jones has closed down 464 points, the Nasdaq down 15 points at the close. One Australian dollar is currently buying 70.3 US cents.
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8: 2023 has begun with the Cowboys burying last week's horror loss with a 30-8 win over the Gold Coast Titans. Meanwhile, Bulldogs bench weapon Satili Tupanua makes his return from a hamstring injury in tonight's clash with the Roosters. Coach Cameron Ziraldo says the former Rooster has been his side's best forward this season.
9: We've done well the last few weeks, but we've known that, you know, it'd be great when we have Satili back on the field, and just watching him out there training last night gave everyone a little bit of excitement, and yeah, looking forward to him coming off the bench.
8: In the AFL, North Melbourne has defeated the Western Bulldogs 100 points to 77 at Marvel Stadium. Alex De Minaur leads Cam Norrie a set to love in the third round of the Canadian Open. He's up a break in the second. And Brazilian football star Vinicius Jr. has agreed a new six-year deal with Spanish giant Real Madrid. That's sport. I'm Mike Pearsall.
4: It's 7:04. That's the latest news and sport.
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2: Let's check out this weather, Mid-North Coast for Friday, and of course the weekend. Today it will be sunny, and we're looking for a top of around 20 degrees. It's actually getting colder. We've got about 7 degrees right now, but we can expect pretty much the same right over the weekend. Oh, they now say a late shower on Sunday. That should clear on Monday to more sunny on Tuesday. On the coastal waters, Smoky Cape to Seal Rocks for Friday until midnight. Variable winds around about 10 knots. The seas are below 1 metre and the swell is southerly, also around a metre. The next tide, that's a low tide, and that's right on 8 o'clock this morning, 0.43 of a metre. And there's a high tide at 3:02 this afternoon. It is 7:06. 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
2: It's 1967 on the Hippie Highway. The Doors are going to kick us off. Ozzy is going to do the rest. Take it away, Ozzy.

That's the Twilights. We heard from the Doors before that. It is 7:11. It's 1967 on the Hippie Highway. You're tuned in to Great Lakes FM. Here's Irma Franklin.

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mind, to blow your mind. The Small Faces, Ichiku Park. We heard from Bob Dylan, The Kinks, The Hombres, Letting It All Hang Out. There was Irma Franklin, The Twilights and The Doors. It's 1967 on the Hippie Highway. 27 past 7 is the time. To take us to the news, here's the Supremes. And it's The Happening Man. Let It All Hang Out. Climb aboard. Ah!

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1: It's 7:30. Good morning. I'm Josh Bryant. The Deputy Prime Minister is denying that the federal government is divided over its migration policy. Home Affairs Minister Tony Burke had been due to announce reforms to the migrant intake at the National Press Club this week before the address was rescheduled. There had been reports that the changes had created conflict within the federal Labor Party, but Richard Marles has told Today that's not the case.
2: Look, that's not right. I mean, I've seen those reports. I don't know where they come from, but they're not right. I'm not going to go into cabinet discussions. Tony will be speaking to the National Press Club at the earliest opportunity. It's not unusual for dates to be moved around, so he's going to be addressing the National Press Club.
1: A teenager is now in a stable condition in hospital after being shot in Sydney's West. Police say the 18-year-old was shot twice in the chest at Greenacre. Investigators are now looking into a nearby car fire hours later, which is believed to be linked to the shooting. 110 anti-protest charges relating to a demonstration in the Port of Newcastle 2 years ago are expected to be withdrawn by police in court today. Climate Defenders Australia says the decision will follow the ruling in a number of test cases relating to more than 100 prosecutions. Charges resulting from the 2025 Rising Tide rally remain before the courts. The state opposition has announced plans to allow local councils to opt out of the state's low and mid-rise housing policy. Under the proposal, councils would have to prove their alternative master plans meet or exceed existing housing targets before they would get the approval of the Department of Planning. Opposition leader Kelly Sloan says the government's current approach on housing is too rigid.
3: What communities are telling us is this rigid, one-size-fits-all approach to housing just doesn't work in many Sydney communities. They're looking for alternate plans, not to reduce the number of houses, but to put them where it really makes sense. We believe councils know best.
1: Health authorities are tracing contacts at a Snowy Hydro 2.0 site after a worker returned a positive test for tuberculosis. Management at the Tantaranga Hub have issued a warning to staff, clarifying that isolation is not required. Deep cleaning of offices and residential quarters has been completed to protect the workforce while project operations continue. And Australians are being warned about online campaigns aimed at influencing their responses in the upcoming census. Social media posts circulating online have been encouraging people to select no religion on the questionnaire if they're not actively practicing, but the Bureau says people should always answer in accordance with their own beliefs. In finance, the Dow Jones down at the close, the Nasdaq down also, one Aussie dollar buying 70.3 US cents.
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5: Titans coach Josh Hannay admits his side looks physically spent after a third game in 11 days. Gold Coast barely fired a shot as North Queensland ran out 30-8 winners to open round 23. Hannay says they need a rest.
6: I feel like we're out of sorts at the moment. The last fortnight's probably been, you know, sort of uncharacteristic from this group this year. Like, we've just missed the starts.
5: Roosters fullback James Tedesco has been ruled out of tonight's game against the Bulldogs. Cody Ramsay will start at the back. England has recalled Ollie Pope to its squad for the first two test matches against Pakistan at home as they begin life without Ben Stokes and Brendan McCullum. Australian women's rugby sevens trio Tia Hines, Kiala Duff and Rani Hagen have signed new contracts through to the LA Olympics in 2028. That's sport. I'm Mike Pearsall.
1: 26-8, that's the latest news and sport.
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7: I'm Doug Hodges and this is the local news. Australian Overseas Foundation is proud to announce that Indiana Choma of Foster, New South Wales has been awarded a 2026 Australian Overseas Foundation Scholarship in recognition of her outstanding achievements in the automotive industry and commitment to professional excellence. The scholarship will support India to undertake an international professional development experience over the next 12 months, providing access to world-leading automotive technologies, training and industry practices not currently available in Australia. Indy is a qualified automotive technician with Great Lakes Automotive in Tuncurry. Indy has built her career through determination, continuous learning and a passion for automotive excellence. Since entering the trade in 2022, she has developed expertise in diagnostics, servicing, mechanical repairs, and manufacturer training while earning a reputation as a highly capable technician. India is currently planning travel to the United States to further develop her motorsport knowledge. She will join more than 365 Australian Overseas Foundation scholars who have travelled internationally since 1965 to advance their skills and careers. A controversial proposal to establish a commercial hard rock quarry in the quiet, nature-immersed community of Shallow Bay has been officially refused after councillors voted against the development application at the July monthly ordinary meeting. The decision brings to an end more than 12 months of uncertainty for the Coomber Bay, Shallow Bay and Wootta communities. The development application was put forward by Bulla Dealer-based company Ironhide Enterprises Proprietary Limited, which was seeking approval to operate an extractive industry on a 190.6-hectare site on Shallow Bay Road, a pristine area bordering Wallangat National Park and the ecologically sensitive Wallace Lake catchment. The proposal triggered an overwhelming community response, drawing 145 public submissions with 143 opposing the project. Councillors agreed with the staff recommendation, 8-3, that the development posed too many unresolved risks to the surrounding community and environment. Council also considered environmental concerns surrounding operational noise, dust emissions, air quality and ecological damage. And finally, construction of the long-awaited Stage 2 redevelopment of Manning Base Hospital has officially begun. The new building will include three stories of inpatient accommodation, providing 84 beds across three wards, a six-bed coronary care unit, a fitted-out pharmacy and pathology service, and a new mortuary and a short connecting spine linking the new facility with the existing hospital. I'm Doug Hodges, and this is Great Lakes FM Local News.
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10: Let's have a look at the weather for the Mid-North Coast, and Friday will be mostly sunny. We're looking for a top of 20 degrees. We've got around 8 degrees right now. Expect much the same over the weekend. A late shower possible on Sunday. On the coast, variable winds around 10 knots. The sea and swell are around a metre. The next tide is a low one, and that's happening right on 8 o'clock this morning. It's 22 minutes to 8 o'clock right now. 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
10: Good morning. How you going? It's Andy with you. It's Friday morning. It is 1967 in our world because we are travelling on the hippie highway. We will climb back aboard the magic bus very, very soon. What we got to do now, check out today's Spot the Intro tunes, all thanks to Travelwise. Two tunes. What are they? Spot those intros. So, two tunes, what are they? Tell me the names of those songs. Telephone 65555444. Text 0488 387 44. Let's do it one more time. Those intros. We'll do it again after the 8:30 news. We shall reveal all around about 10 to 9 this morning.
11: This

0: dance with the music they remember.
1: What we're gonna do right here is go back.
2: Let's go way back.
1: Way back. Back into time.
2: Back aboard the Magic Bus. It's 1967. Here's Billy Thorpe and the Aztecs.

0: Watch out, baby. Jeff St. John and the Id, and the big-time operator Billy Thorpe with the Aztecs before that, and a pretty neat version of Dream Baby. It's 14 minutes to 8 o'clock. We are travelling the hippie highway. We are also bruising brain cells with today's Spot the Intro. All the bullets went early, and it was Harry Hotspurs at White Hart Lane took the gold, was at Possum Brush the silver. Diane at Southwest Rocks has the bronze. And just then, just one correct call to Rinnera. It belonged to Kaz at Smiths Lake. Well done, Kaz. Got to give a shout to Stubbsy as well, joining our earlier caller innerers. On the text machine, it was Ramos the Red got the gold, Reggie the Shire Boy the silver, and Minimbar Bill has the bronze. So, where do we get to, texter innerers? We got to Stubbs at Smith's, who was correct. So too was Pauline B at Coomber Park. Then Cheryl at Greenpoint, yes and yes. That's much better. Thank you, Cheryl. The NAC Pipeline Boys, 2 out of 2 for the lads. We've also heard from Gavin from the Broughtons on sunny Broughton Island with Mrs. B, and Mrs. B thinks correctly, 2 out of 2. Well done, Mrs. B, and well done to all the Broughtons. You take care. Be good. Have a great sunny day on the Arvo, on the island. Uzi What's It at Sugar Creek has got 2 out of 2. Then it's an ahoy to Gouldy at Smith's Lake. Got them both right. Well done, Gouldy. Shout to all the Tyrrell Development Boys getting it done. And sorry, Big Dion Constone, whatever that might mean. I'm sure I just sent somebody a message. Well done, Gouldy at Smith's Lake. And have one of these while we're at it.
1: Ahoy, matey.
0: We also heard from Deb at Tea Gardens, who got them both right. Well done, Deb. But Daryl at Harrington, second one's right, Daryl. First one's the right artist, but the wrong song. Nico at Tuncurry gets them both right. You have a great weekend too. We've heard from the Hillvillians, Kathy and Ian, on a fresh and frosty Friday. They've got them both right. Well done. So to Susie Sue at Falford. Ahoy, Susie.
1: Ahoy, matey.
0: 2 out of 2 for you as well. Kerry at Smithies, also both correct. There's the apple seeds at Redhead, and you have a marvellous weekend. You got both the tunes, as did could it be yes, it could be Rodders. Well done. 2 out of 2 for the Rodfather. We got Andrew at Tipperary. Top of the morning to you, Squire. Both correct, absolutely correct, as is Gary S at Foster, Tez and Kaz at Darawank, and Vicky and Jeff currently in Toowoomba in Queensland. Yep, we've got Sandy at Diamond Beach. Ahoy, Sandy.
1: Ahoy, matey.
0: You got them both right as well, as did Mr. and Mrs. John.

at Foster, Kerry at Taree, and we will do it again after the 8:30 news. Spotting the intro today, thanks to Travelwise. It's now coming up to 11 minutes to 8, back on the hippie highway, back to 1967, and then we will be back with the Chook Man and the Surf Report. Here's Aretha on Great Lakes FM.

0: How do you do today, mate?
1: Not too cruddy, really. But cruddy at the same time.
0: Yeah, you're not going to tell me what you told me before.
1: No, I don't think so.
0: All right.
1: Let's just be thankful it's not a Monday.
0: That's right, yes. Otherwise you would be saying it, I think.
1: Oh, that's better.
0: Captain Pugwash.
1: Yeah. Comes to the rescue every Friday.
0: Certainly does, mate, yes. All
1: so, right, Chookman, well, what's occurring?
0: Well, not much on the surfing front again. I just had a look at the One Mile Beach surf cam. It's working 2 days in a row. I can't believe it.
1: Looks good too, eh?
0: Yeah, well, it looks beautiful, except there's something missing again.
1: Yeah.
0: Some decent waves.
1: Yes.
0: But I did see one lone surfer up the northern point there, but I don't think he's getting too much. So
1: yeah, I think he was a bit optimistic.
0: I think so, yeah. But I think he's got one of your waterproof board games happening up there.
1: Oh, cool. All right.
0: Yeah.
1: Well, they must be into the trial stage then.
0: That's what it is, mate, the trial game, yeah. I think it was Monopoly, if I'm not mistaken.
1: Good luck with that.
0: I don't know if you can play that by yourself, but he was certainly doing something.
1: There's lots of little fiddly bits you could lose out there as well.
0: Oh, of course, yeah.
1: Oh, no, I can see him now.
0: Oh, can you? Is he still playing?
1: It looks like it, yeah.
0: Okay. I saw Jethro take off through the bar. It might not have been Jethro because he didn't stop.
1: No, it wouldn't be Jethro then.
0: There wouldn't be Jethro, so yeah, there's nothing happening around there. I looked at the surf report, and it's not until you go up to Wallaby Point, and also Redhead, of course. You've got the green boxes, so it's a 4 out of 5 day up there, but it's still saying only 1 to 2 feet. I'm hoping Bradley might have something more positive on the scene. What's
1: well,
0: he got to say this morning, Bradley?
1: Funny you should ask that, Chookie.
0: Pretty please.
1: Bradder says, here's Chookie's sea shanty report. And it's another good-looking morning on the beaches again today. Swell height sitting around the 2-foot mark with clean, glassy conditions on offer for the board riders. The north-facing beaches are clean and glassy also with around 1 foot of swell. They look inviting for a body surf. And the pick for today will be the open beaches again. You should find some nice ones on offer with these conditions, so wax up and get amongst it if you're keen for a paddle. Have a great weekend. Catch you on Monday on your Bradders.
0: Yeah, on your Bradders. The only thing I wax up these days is my head.
1: Yeah.
0: But anyhow, it's all good.
1: It is all good. Nice one. Thanks, Bradders.
0: On your Bradders again. All right, so Macquarie Coast waters today. Oh, this is a good easy one today. Winds are going to be variable about 10 knots. Seas below 1 metre, and that's on a southerly swell of around 1 metre.
1: Mm.
0: And if I can look up the tides today. Ooh!
1: Ooh!
0: Ooh!
1: Ooh!
0: Ooh! We're going to have a low tide right on 8 o'clock this morning. 0.43 of a metre.
2: Ahoy, matey!
1: Ha ha.
0: Remember, it's Friday. He usually goes crazy on a Friday.
2: Ahoy, matey.
1: Don't encourage him.
2: Ahoy, matey. Ahoy, matey. Ahoy, matey. Ahoy, matey. Ahoy, matey.
1: Shut up!
0: You got him, did you?
1: Yeah, should have seen him take off.
0: Yeah, he's gone.
1: Well, I can't catch him, but he took off quickly enough.
0: No, that's right.
1: A little urban.
0: Yeah, you got to throw something at him.
1: All right. I'll come
0: get in his...
1: I'll come prepared next time.
0: Yeah, go and get in his way.
1: He's too quick for that, Chookie.
0: Yeah, I know, I suppose so.
1: I know, it's awkward.
0: All right, what are you up to on the weekend, mate? Grooving?
1: Oh, there's going to be non-stop grooving.
0: Oh, beautiful.
1: Last weekend was a busy one, so I'm going to have an extra groove this weekend.
0: Oh, good on you, mate. Yeah, well, you can't have too many busy ones, can you?
1: No, oh, God, no. It's all right as long as you've got time to compensate afterwards.
0: Catch your breath, that's it.
1: What are you doing?
0: Yes. Oh, once I thaw out, I'm going to hook the caravan back up. But, some lady up at Best and Less yesterday was saying -6 this morning. So
1: Burr.
0: It's just getting worse.
1: Don't do that, Chook, man.
0: Nah, it's all right. I'll stay indoors.
1: Good idea. Wrap an extra layer of feathers around you.
0: Yeah, that's right. Yeah, I wonder if you can buy them. All right, have a great day.
1: Go and buy a pillow.
0: A pillow. Oh, that's right. They just got the weather up here. Yeah, -5. It's just come up, budgie, -5. Ugh. Where's Lurch when you need him? There he is.
1: It's too cold even for Lurch.
0: Oh, I know.
1: All right, true man, we better go. Mate.
0: Yep, have a great day. Talk to you Monday.
1: Monday, Chuck Man.
0: Enjoy the groove.
1: Oh, I'm enjoying it already. Oh, it's the monkeys.
0: Oh, the monkeys.

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2: 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Good. Come on over, everybody. It's great.
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5: It's 8 o'clock. Good morning. I'm Josh Bryant. An investigation is underway into a fatal suspected dog attack in Sydney's southwest. The body of a 23-year-old man was found at a rural property at Eskill Park, with police saying initial inquiries suggest he may have been attacked by animals. 2GB's been told as many as 8 dogs live at the house. An 18-year-old man is now in a stable condition in hospital after being shot in Sydney's West, Toby Goff reports.
6: Detectives are now investigating the public place shooting and its potential links to a car fire. Emergency services were called to Mimosa Road in Greenacre overnight, finding the teenager with 2 gunshot wounds to the chest. Police say he was shot on Banksia Street nearby before being driven away in an SUV, which has now been seized for testing. He remains in hospital in a stable condition. Investigations expanded when a ute was found burnt out in Granville this morning, with police treating the blaze as directly linked to the shooting. Toby Goff, Sydney.
5: The Deputy Prime Minister is dismissing reports of internal rifts in federal Labor over migration policy. Home Affairs Minister Tony Burke postponed a speech on immigration reform, which was due to be held to the National Press Club this week. Richard Marles is denying claims of a cabinet dispute over proposed visa changes and insisting the minister will deliver the address at the earliest opportunity. Sydney's busiest roads would be lined by residential developments under a new proposal by one of the state's housing alliances. Housing Now claims that arteries such as Church Street and the Great Western Highway are the city's prime locations for new homes which aren't being utilised. The organisation also pushing for 20 targeted housing hubs across regional and metropolitan New South Wales. Analysts will be closely watching this weekend's auction results, with a bump in national listings. Nearly 150 more homes are scheduled to go under the hammer compared to last week. Cotality's head of research, Jared Berg, says it'll be interesting to see how the increase affects the balance between seller and buyer expectations.
7: The mismatch that we've seen between the two has really led to that deterioration in the clearance rates over the last couple of months. But just the large volume that we are expecting compared to the last week, we'll have to wait and see how that pans out.
5: And about 10,000 homes will be built around Cherrybrook Station in Sydney's northwest. The state government has finalised its plans for the precinct, which include buildings of up to 27 storeys high near the metro station. In finance, the Dow Jones has closed down 464 points, the Nasdaq down 15. One Australian dollar is currently buying 70.2 US cents.
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9: The North Queensland Cowboys have bounced back from their record loss last week, thumping the Gold Coast Titans 30-8 at Cbus Super Stadium. It lifts Todd Payton's men back into the top 8 early in round 23. The pressure continues to build on FIFA President Gianni Infantino. Football's governing body has issued a strongly worded statement of support for its president, but European nations are still threatening to boycott the next World Cup. Former Socceroo Craig Foster has told Today the entire organisation needs reform.
10: We've had one of the senior staff members come out and essentially say, look, this is an absolute disgrace, I can't be quiet, and debunked some of Infantino's lies in the public domain.
9: And Alex de Minaur has defeated Cam Norrie in 2 sets to advance to the 3rd round of the Canadian Tennis Open. That's sport. I'm Mike Pearsall.
5: It's 8:04. That's the latest news and sport.
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14: Let's have a look at the weather situation for the Mid-North Coast for Friday and for the all-important weekend. Today, it will be sunny and we're looking for a top of 20 degrees. Got around 9 degrees right now. We are warming up slowly but surely. Much the same tomorrow with a top of just 19 degrees. A late shower is forecast on Sunday, clearing on Monday, sunny on Tuesday. On the coastal waters, Smoky Cape to Seal Rocks for Friday. Until midnight, we've got variable winds around 10 knots. The seas are below 1 metre and the swell is southerly around a metre. And the next tide? Well, the low tide was 5 minutes ago. So the next one is a high tide, 2 minutes past three this afternoon. And the next low tide occurs at 9:48 this evening. It is 6 minutes past eight. It is Friday morning and it is Great Lakes FM.
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14: Yes, it is Great Lakes FM. How are you going? It's Andy with you. It is 6 minutes past eight on Friday, the 7th of August. And if you were born August 7, congratulations to you. Hope it is a Bonza birthday, the Bonzerest of all Bonza birthdays. Who do you share it with? You share your birthday with Raul Marlowe, Raul Francisco Martinez Marlowe Jr., born on this day in 1965 in Miami, and he passed away December 8 last year, just 60 years old, in Nashville in Tennessee. We know him as an American singer, songwriter, guitarist and record producer, both lead singer and songwriter with the Mavericks. As they make their way in, here is the Mavericks featuring Raul Marlowe. A one, a two, a one, two, three, four. Happy birthday, it's Great Lakes FM.

happy birthday to ya. Congratulations to you. If you were born on the 7th of August, you share your birthday with Raul Marlowe. Raul Francisco Martinez Marlowe Jr., born on this day, 1965, and vocalist with the Mavericks, a band that founded in Miami back in 1989, and passed away in December of last year. Who else has got a birthday on this day? Where's the list? The list of the olden times. Who's... Oh, Mata Hari was born on this day. Mata Hari, Margarita Gertrudia McLeod. She was better known by the stage name Mata Hari. Born in the Netherlands on this day in 1876. She was a Dutch exotic dancer and courtesan who was convicted for being a spy for Germany during World War I and executed by firing squad in France. It's quite a story, really interesting story. Mata Hari, born on this day in 1876. Who else was born on this day as we look down the list? Bluesman Magic Slim was born on this day, 1937. Who else is on here that we can talk about? Looking. Let's talk about Greg Chappell. He was born in South Australia on this day, 1948. Australian cricketer, the brother of the other cricketers, Ian and Trevor, and grandson of Victor Richardson. The former Australian Test captain retired in 84 after scoring 7,110 runs and an innings average of 53.86. Set a world record with 7 catches against England in Perth in the 1974-75 series. And he was born on this day in 1948. Funny man Alexei Sale was born in Liverpool in 1952. British comedian and actor, appeared as several different characters in the Young Ones. Basically, he was the landlord, wasn't he? He also starred in his own program, and he's also popped up in some movies, Gorky Park, and it was funny to see him pop up in Indiana Jones and The Last Crusade. Speaking of funny man, one of my favorites, actually perhaps my favorite character from Seinfeld, Newman Wayne Knight. He's got a birthday today. Born in Georgia in 1971. Newman in the TV series. He was also Doc Orville in Third Rock from the Sun. Couple of great series there. He's had a great career, Wayne Knight. Appeared in some big movies too. Jurassic Park, Basic Instinct, Toy Story 2, providing the voice of McWiggin. And he was also in Rat Race. Newman, you never get to find out his first name, but he's 71 years old today. Newman. And he shares his birthday with Bruce Dickinson, who was born in England on this day in 1958. We know Bruce Dickinson, apart from being an airline pilot, also the front man with Iron Maiden. Here they are now from 1982, featuring Bruce Dickinson on the lead vocal.

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2: 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The funeral arrangements for the late Max Donnellan have been authorised by Alan Pearce Funerals.
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5: 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Happy Dave at the Harrington Hotel at 8. 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On Sunday, at the Flow Bar and Old Bar at 12:30, you can catch Alicia Louise. There's Just Nate at the Manning River Hotel from 1 o'clock. Jim Overend also at 1 o'clock at the Old Bar Tavern. Gary King is at the Coopinook Hotel from 1:30. Phil McKnight at the Sporties Tuncurry at 4:30. And Brendan Twemlow at the Tanks Club Foster, 4:30 Sunday afternoon. 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
5: 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It is 21 minutes past 8 o'clock on the 7th of August. We found out that Raul Malo from the Mavericks was born on this day, as was Bruce Dickinson, a frontman for Iron Maiden. Also having a birthday a little closer to home, we have to say a happy birthday to our Paul from a Monday evening and does the Night Move show every Monday night from 6. Got a birthday today. All the best to you, Paul, and from all of the GLFM team. And make sure everybody tunes in on a Monday night. Check in what Paul does with the Night Move show. Happy birthday to you, Squire. And one of our ladies had a birthday last week, I think it was, Rhonda from the front desk. All the best to you too, Rhonda. Happy birthday to everyone. Did you know that... Oh, now that's weird, because I was going to do that bloke's birthday and it turns out it's not his birthday today. I have bad information. So we shall move right along. Let's do this bloke's birthday instead. Let's talk about BJ Thomas. Billy Joe Thomas, born in Houston, Texas in 1942, 78 when he passed away, an American singer, had his first hit back in 1966 with Mama. Oh, Mama.

born on this day, 1942. In 1969, shared the record sales in Australia with John Farnham for Raindrops Keep Falling on My Head. Had a bunch of other big sellers in the 70s, BJ Thomas. And it was on this day in 1950 that Rodney Crowell was born in Houston, Texas. Oh, same as we just listened to. Born on this day in 1950, Rodney Crowell. To take us up to the news, here's a song called What Kind of Love. On Great Lakes FM, 25 and a half past 8, it's The Brekkie Show. Morning.

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2: It's 8:30. Good morning. I'm Josh Bryant. A man has died in a suspected dog attack in Sydney Southwest. Police say the body of the 23-year-old was found at a rural property at Eskill Park, and initial inquiries suggest he may have been attacked by animals. 2GB has been told as many as 8 dogs are believed to live at the house. An independent MP is urging politicians to focus on what's important to voters amid fresh questions about Pauline Hanson's recent Europe trip. Reports suggest One Nation party funds were used to pay for stays at a 5-star London hotel, but One Nation officials say the money did not come from the cash raised by the Fire the Liar donation drive. Western Sydney MP Di Lee's told Today how One Nation uses its money is a matter for the party.
3: I have no doubt that there are rules and regulations around spending within party, the party rules. So at the moment, let's focus on really what matters to people in Australia, and that is absolutely the cost of living, cost of the rising fuel, the petrol price have gone up.
2: An 18-year-old man is in a stable condition after being shot twice in the chest in Sydney's West. Paramedics treated the victim for injuries at Greenacre before he was taken to hospital. Police have now seized an SUV and have established another crime scene at Granville after finding a ute burnt out. The Federal Attorney General is asking the Privacy Commissioner to investigate the risk posed by smart glasses. A cheap pair of the camera-equipped glasses recently sold out at Kmart, raising fears that the devices can be used for non-consensual recording, surveillance and harassment. Michelle Rowland warns the technology could disproportionately affect women and children. The newly upgraded North Sydney Olympic Pool will officially reopen today, Chris McCarthy reports.
4: After more than 5 years of renovations and a series of cost blowouts, the iconic landmark will be ready for visitors this afternoon. Originally a 2-year project budgeted at $57 million, the pool has now cost North Sydney Council $122 million. This weekend, patrons will be able to access the facility for free with no ticket required. From Monday, casual visits will cost $11 with memberships from $37 a week. Chris McCarthy, Sydney.
2: Also making news, a US Senate committee has voted to hold former chief medical advisor Dr. Anthony Fauci in contempt of Congress. The former chief medical advisor to the Biden administration invoked his Fifth Amendment right more than 100 times last week while he was being questioned on the handling of COVID-19. In finance, the Dow Jones has closed down 464 points, the Nasdaq down 15 points at the close. One Australian dollar currently buying 70.3 US cents.
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6: The Cowboys have boosted their finals hopes with a 30-8 win over the Titans. North Queensland bouncing back from last week's record loss despite playing a man down for 10 minutes with Jackson Purdue in the sin bin. Coach Todd Payton says they showed plenty of fight.
7: Well, we're taking a win any way it come, but we played with a fair bit of control and had to do it the hard way. Defend our line for a chunk of period in the first half, down to 12 in the second.
6: Roosters fullback James Tedesco has been ruled out of tonight's match against the Bulldogs. The Swans have made 4 changes for tomorrow's AFL match against Port Adelaide at the SCG. Dane Rampey will be rested. Lewis Melican and Joel Hambling recalled to the back six. And Aiden Ross and Miles Amatasero have earned their first starts for the Wallabies. They've been named in the starting 15 to play Japan in Osaka tomorrow night. That's sport. I'm Mike Pearsall.
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10: And a quick look at the weather for the Mid-North Coast tells us that today will be sunny with a top of 20 degrees, and it's going to stay much the same right over the weekend. Possible late shower on Sunday. On the coast, we have variable winds around 10 knots. The sea and swell are around a metre. Currently on the coast, the wind is from the south-southwest at around 8 knots. The barometer, 1,023. Seas are less than a metre. The swell is around 1 metre. The bar conditions are good. And the next tide will be a high one. And that's at 2 minutes past 3 this afternoon at 1.37 metres. It is coming up to 24 minutes to 9 on Great Lakes FM.
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10: It is Great Lakes FM. How are you going? It's Andy hanging out with you. It's Friday morning. Hooray for Friday morning. Time to get serious about today's intros. We are playing Spot the Intro today, thanks to Travelwise. That means we've got two tunes. What are those two tunes? That is your mission. Tell me the names of these two songs. Those intros. Tell me the names of those two tunes. Give me the right answers. Get yourself into the competition computer, and at the end of the month, it might be you that wins that $600 voucher thanks to our sponsor, Travelwise. So, telephone 65555444 or text 0488 387 44. One more time. Tell me the names of those two tunes and we will reveal all in around about 10 minutes' time. It is 23 minutes to 9 o'clock. You're tuned into Great Lakes FM. Here's Jim Croce.

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John Farnham from 1973. We heard from Hall & Oates. Jim Croce was in there as well. Clues for today's Spot the Intro tunes. It is coming up to 12 minutes to 9, and all thanks to Travelwise. Today, playing Spot the Intro. Entries have now officially closed. Let's see who was playing. We were asking, what were these two tunes? Two songs going on there. What were they? Well, Harry Hotspurs was in bright and early this morning, getting the gold bullet on the telephone. Gold bullet to Harry. The silver went to Woz at Possum Brush, and Diane at Southwest Rocks picked herself up the bronze today. Just then, I only had one correct caller in her, and that belonged to the Foster crew. Well done, Steve and Sue, adjoining Kaz from Smith's, Linda at Port, and Jason at Tunner's. That's it. What's that? Seven correct caller innerers. Loads of them that hit the post and went out for a goal kick. I thought I was going to be flat out busy today, to be honest. You can never pick them. You never, never, never can. It was on the telephone, on the text machine. Ramos the Red took out the gold. Reggie the Shire Boy the silver. And Minimbar Bill got the morning's bronze. So, texter innerers, where did we get to? We got to Mr. and Mrs. Jock. We got to Kerry at Taree. They got it right. Then we bruised Terrapus's brain cell. First one's right, Terrapus. The second one isn't Wouldn't It Be Nice by the Beach Boys, though. It's a wob wob. Jacko at Smith's Lake. Got them both right. Well done, Jacko. Good golly, there's Molly at Tongue Curry. And two out of two for you as well. Robbo at Lake Macquarie and the Tooker Wiles at Blackhead. You have a great weekend, Tookies. You got both the tunes. So too did Sherlo at Lake Macquarie. The Jaser Rooney. There's one and another one. You have a great weekend, Jaso. Deb in bed. The first one's right, Deb. The second one isn't a message in a bottle. It's a wob and a wob.

0: Wob. Clacker and the Hell Chick, they're at Diamond Beach, and they've got them both right. Karen at Coralbin, there's one. Karen, where's the... Oh, there's the other one. You got them both right. Well done, Karen in Coralbin. There's Emmett, still enjoying the Innit Hot Springs in Queensland. You have a great weekend, Emmett. You got both the tunes. Enjoy your journey. But we bruised Daryl's brain cell at Harrington. Second one's right there, Daryl. The first one's the right artist, but it's the wrong song. Val at Tyree, 2 out of 2 for you. Well done, Val. You have a grooving weekend as well. Terrapus is back with the correct ones. 2 out of 2 there. Well done, Terrapus. And Greg at Foster. I'll give you that one, Greg. Why not? Today's tunes. We had two tunes. The first one was The Zombies. And The Time of the Season.
1: It's the time.
0: It's the time
1: of the season.
0: And the second one, Santana's version of She's Not There, which was also a Zombies song. Both tunes written by Rod Argent. And that was Santana. She's Not There and Time of the Season. Today's Twisted Spot the Intro tunes. Well done, everybody that got them right. Commiserations if you just missed. We'll do it all again on Monday. We'll twist up a tune on Monday. All thanks to Travelwise.

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3: It's 9 o'clock. Good morning. I'm Josh Bryant. A man has died in a suspected dog attack at a rural property in Sydney Southwest. Police say the body of a 23-year-old was found at Eskill Park. An initial inquiry suggests he was attacked by animals. It's understood about 8 unregistered dogs live at the property. The Animal Justice Party is urging the state government to close a domestic violence loophole before the state election. The minor party wants to give the state coroner discretion to suspend a de facto partner's responsibility over a person's body and belongings in cases of suspected domestic violence. The move was sparked by the case of Caitlin Thornton, who died shortly after ending her relationship with her allegedly abusive partner. Animal Justice Party MP Emma Hurst told Ben Fordham she believes the government does want to fix the situation, but it's just a matter of when.
4: I don't know why the government's still dragging their feet on this. Hopefully one bill will pass this year, whether it's theirs or mine, it doesn't matter, as long as it gets done.
3: Police have established 3 crime scenes after a teenager was shot in Sydney's West. The 18-year-old was found with 2 gunshot wounds to his chest at Greenacre. An SUV he's believed to have been driven in was seized on a street nearby for testing, while detectives are also investigating a burnt-out ute which was found in Granville and is believed to be linked to the attack. New national laws have seen more than 140 health professionals marked with a permanent sexual misconduct label on their public registers. The Health Practitioner Watchdog has applied the classification to profiles dating back to 2010, about 42 believed to be based in New South Wales. Firefighters are urging the population to make sure our homes are fire ready in the wake of a fatal house fire in Sydney's southwest. 3 people who lived in a Wiley Park granny flat died in a blaze, bringing the state's winter fire death toll to 11. Acting Fire and Rescue Commissioner Michael Morris says a fire escape plan is vital for everyone living in a home.
5: Waiting until a fire breaks out to identify the available exits may not be possible when smoke and flames fill the home. And to do that planning ahead of time and to really think about alternate exits out of your property.
3: The state government has made $500,000 in grant funding available to help local sporting clubs install defibrillators. Community sporting organisations can apply under the Local Sport Defibrillator Grant Program, with priority given to clubs in disadvantaged areas or those facing financial hardship. And the historic North Sydney Olympic Pool is officially reopening this afternoon following a marathon 5-year redevelopment. In finance, the Dow Jones closed down 464 points, the Nasdaq down 15. One Aussie dollar is buying 70.3 US cents.
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7: The Les Kiss era will begin tomorrow night for the Wallabies when they take on Japan in Osaka. Hunter Paisami, Miles Amatasero and Aiden Ross have been added to the starting side, which beat Italy 3 weeks ago. Former Wallaby Morgan Turinui has told Today he expects defence to be a big focus for the new coach.
8: They have times in their matches where they just leak too many points. He's brought Scott McLeod in from the All Blacks alongside him, and those two coaches have a really great defensive mindset. I think a better defensive effort against Japan would be the perfect start to the Kiss era.
7: Round 23 of the NRL has kicked off with the North Queensland Cowboys defeating the Titans 30-8 on the Gold Coast. Alex de Minaur has gone down to Cam Norrie in the third round of the Canadian Open despite being up a set and a break. And Socceroos winger Awa Mabil has signed with Melbourne City after a decade playing in Europe. That's sport. I'm Mike Pearsall.
3: 9:04, that's the latest news and sport.

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4: And the weather for the Mid-North Coast for Friday and for the weekend. Today, sunny with a top of 20 degrees. We're currently sitting on around about 12 degrees. Much the same for Saturday. Mostly cloudy, they say now, on Sunday. And a top of 22 degrees. Possible late shower should clear on Monday to a sunny Tuesday. On the coastal waters, Smoky Cape to Seal Rocks, Friday until midnight. Variable winds, around about 10 knots. The seas are below 1 metre, with the swell southerly, around a metre. The next tide is a high one, 2 minutes past 3 this afternoon, and a low tide at 9:48 this evening. It is 6 minutes past 9 o'clock, and you're tuned in to Great Lakes FM.
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4: 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How are you going? It's Andy with you on your Friday morning. Yay for Friday morning. Heap of good tunes lined up for you. We'll check in with Dave at Gooch Agencies around 9:30. Here's Crowded House to kick us off.

from their very first album, the mighty Black Crowes and Jealous Again. And we heard from Crowded House in there as well. Coming up to a 9:15, you're tuned in to Great Lakes FM, and here's Matchbox 20.

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3: Scooby-dooby-dooby-dooby-doo. Just the one thing to tell you about. It is some prescription sunglasses. They were lost. Now, these prescription sunglasses are in a case. They were lost on Tuesday, the 4th of August at North 1 Mile. There is a reward offered. Prescription sunnies, they're only good for one person. Let's get them back to that person who belongs to those eyeballs that they are fitted for. If you know anything about finding some sunnies in a case at North 1 Mile on Tuesday, please call this number, 0407 272 947. That is 0407 272 947. If you've lost it or found it, get it in the lost and found. Just let us know what you've lost or found. 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

0: 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Sales held at Gloucester fortnightly on a Thursday, every Monday at Maitland and the last Saturday of every month at Naviac. For inquiries, ring 6558 1205.
1: It is that time of the Friday. We've got Dave on the phone from Gooch Agencies. Morning, Dave.
2: G'day, Andy. How are you on this lovely Friday morning?
1: Good, thank you, mate. How are you coping with everything?
2: Yeah, good, mate. Good, good. Just right up on top of Big Hill at the moment. Can see out across the ranges, mate. Just on our way down to Bungwell.
1: Nice. Beautiful part of the world.
2: Yes, it is, mate. Yeah, we've just got to do a mustering job down there and dress some cows and so forth. But, yeah, nice day for it anyway.
1: Good. All right, mate. Well, you be careful out there. Don't go spraining any ankles or anything.
2: No, I've got the young bloke with me. He can ride the quad bike. I'm too old for it now. I've been thrown too many times.
1: Yeah. You learn eventually, eh?
2: I was hoping to grow up one day. Mate, we had Maitland last Monday. Look, what we've seen, mate, your heavier cattle, like your good feeder type cattle and your good heavy cows, are still bringing in good money, mate. Very solid market there. But once you get off them, we're seeing a lot of the effects of the winter, the cold weather that we've had with the frost and that. And it's showing the effects on the plainer conditioned cattle, mate, and that's resembled in the price that they're coming back at, mate. That is a lot cheaper on those lighter plainer cattle at the moment. But still, your good cattle are still selling very well. So, mate, that was Maitland Monday. We've got Maitland this Monday again, back at Maitland Monday. We'll have Gloucester store sale next Thursday. And another sale, just for everyone to bear in mind, is our bull and female sale, mate, will be the 21st of August, Friday the 21st of August. We would like to have all cattle over there on Thursday the 20th of August, but that'll be our bull. I think there's 10 bulls on offer this year, and then all the females, mate. So if anyone has any females for that sale, just give myself or the girls or one of the other boys a call to book some cattle in for that sale, mate. And, mate, that's about it for this week.
1: Okay. Seems unusually quiet, Dave.
2: Oh, it is quiet enough, mate. Seeing as we're not operating out of Taree anymore either, so that's taken one sale out. That's freed a bit of time up for me. So, yeah, it just means I've got an extended work avoidance scheme.
1: Good luck.
2: Anyway, it only takes a phone call. Mate, you and your listeners have a fantastic weekend. And I shall look forward to talking to you Friday next week.
1: Sounds good. Thanks, Dave. Talk to you then. That's Dave at Gooch Agencies.
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There goes Huey Lewis and the News. And before that, one of my favourite band names in the history of band names, the Dandy Warhols. What a great name for a band, really is. The Dandy Warhols and a tune called Bohemian Like You. It is 22 to 10. 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
2: 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They're kids and they know what they're talking about, and they will do it for free. Just take your device along and say, look, I can't do this, or how do I do that? And they will say, right, you do it like this. And it's all for free. Tomorrow, outside of Aldi at Stockland Foster, 10 a.m. to 12 p.m. Some markets this weekend. The Johns River Market is on tomorrow at the Johns River Community Hall, 9 a.m. to 1:30. The Tea Gardens and Hawk's Nest Food Market, also on tomorrow in the industrial area, 7 a.m. to 12 noon. The Foster Town Markets on Sunday in the Town Park, that's 8 a.m. to 2 p.m. At the Tallwoods Village Market, that's on Sunday, Tallwoods Village, 8 a.m. to 1 in the p.m. And the Junkyard is on Sunday at the Pacific Palms Community Hall. Check that out from 9 a.m. through until 12 noon. Next week, the Manning Valley Great Lakes Four-Wheel Drive Club. They've got their meeting coming up on Tuesday. That's at the Taree Leagues Sports Club at 7:30 p.m. Tuesday. And the Lions Club of Bulladila, they're having a Spring Fling fundraiser at the Bulladila Bowling Club. It's on Saturday the 5th of September, but you need to RSVP by the 20th of August. Let's see what is happening. 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That's 0407 516089. 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

0: That's the Blues Brothers, recorded live. John Belushi, not a bad blues shouter at all. Shotgun Blues and the Black Rebel Motorcycle Club before that. Let's keep it a bit bluesy. Here's Daddy Cool.
1: Well, my baby had a party the other night. The party was getting dead.

0: quitting time.
1: Who says it's quitting time?
2: I said it's quitting time.
1: I'm the foreman. I'm the one says when it's quitting time. Quitting time! Quitting time!
3: Quitting time! Woohoo! So that's it for me. Cherise here. Take you through till 2, the Savo. Jono through until 6. And then get a bit funky, a bit bluesy, and a bit jazzy with Matt through until 10 o'clock tonight. And then head back to the 80s with Gavin. Have a great weekend. Do not touch that dial. I'll catch you first thing Monday morning.

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3: 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I'm Josh Bryant. An 18-year-old man is in a stable condition in hospital after being shot twice in the chest in Sydney's West. Paramedics treated the victim for the injuries at Greenacre before he was taken to hospital,